from the best band ever. Too much? Of course, that was my old band, Twisted Sister, anchoring this week's Third Degree, which also featured Def Leppard and AC/DC. So what do those three songs share? You really should.

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8: Partly cloudy skies as we go into tonight. Those temperatures only dropping down into the mid-60s. Temperatures quickly rebound back into the 90s as we go into Monday, but those heat index values will be exceeding 100 with the humidity that we'll have. It will stay around for much of the week. From Storm Tracker 6, I'm meteorologist Cole Engel.
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13: 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This is the House of Hair.
14: Hello there. D-Sign here smacking you in the face with my HOH. You know you love it. Now, just for the commercials, I gave you the third degree and play You Can't Stop Rock and Roll by Twisted Sister. You Got Me Running from Def Leppard and AC/DC's You Shook Me All Night Long. Did you figure out that the answer is you? Yes, my friends, it's all about you in my house. All right, I promise you some screaming and screaming ye shall get. Sorry, sir, no one's screaming for you. When Sam Kinison was 3 years old, he was hit by a truck. And it changed his personality from shy and quiet to the Sam Kinison we know and love. Which does explain a lot. Sam was one of the funniest guys ever and a huge metalhead. In 1988, he decided to do a cover of Wild Thing, and it got a Grammy nomination for the best comedy recording. That song wasn't funny, but it did rock. So here's Sam Kinison on the House of Hair.

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9: It's the Storm Tracker 6 forecast on Q106.
10: Partly cloudy skies as we go into tonight. Those temperatures only dropping down into the mid-60s. Temperatures quickly rebound back into the 90s as we go into Monday, but those heat index values will be exceeding 100 with the humidity that we'll have. It will stay around for much of the week. From Storm Tracker 6, I'm meteorologist Cole Engel.
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17: All right, don't get your leopard print panties and banana hammocks in a wad. I'm back and ready to move this crazy metal train we're riding on. The House of Hair Express. Dee Snider here, and I'm tearing back into things with Vince, Mick, Nikki, and Tommy. This song was recorded just 6 months after Motley Crue's first performance at the Starwood in West Hollywood. Although the version I got for you was remixed about a year later in 1982. So from their debut album, Too Fast for Love, this is...

There's no way out, no way out of the house of hair. Well, actually, I'm almost done. So there's the door. The house is wrapping it up and packing it until next week after one short break and one more from a band that's also a guy who sounds like a girl. Think on that for a minute while you head to housefaironline.com to buy a new t-shirt and submit a request for an upcoming show. Go now, and I'll be right back with that band, guy, girl, whatever. Not that there's anything wrong with it.

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9: Partly cloudy skies as we go into tonight. Those temperatures only dropping down into the mid-60s. Temperatures quickly rebound back into the 90s as we go into Monday, but those heat index values will be exceeding 100 with the humidity that we'll have. It will stay around for much of the week. From Storm Tracker 6, I'm meteorologist Cole Engel.
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1: It's the Storm Tracker 6 forecast on Q106.
6: Partly cloudy skies as we go into tonight. Those temperatures only dropping down into the mid-60s. Temperatures quickly rebound back into the 90s as we go into Monday, but those heat index values will be exceeding 100 with the humidity that we'll have. It will stay around for much of the week. From Storm Tracker 6, I'm meteorologist Cole Engel.
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0: 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It's the Storm Tracker 6 forecast on Q106.
1: We're starting off the work week with some temperatures in the 60s, but those 60s will be turning into 90s by the time we get into the afternoon. Mostly sunny skies and high humidity will help the heat index values approach 100. We'll see those heat index values exceed 100 for several days as we go into the work week. From Storm Tracker 6, I'm meteorologist Cole Engel.
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1: We're starting off the work week with some temperatures in the 60s, but those 60s will be turning into 90s by the time we get into the afternoon. Mostly sunny skies and high humidity will help the heat index values approach 100. We'll see those heat index values exceed 100 for several days as we go into the work week. From Storm Tracker 6, I'm meteorologist Cole Engel.
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1: We're starting off the work week with some temperatures in the 60s, but those 60s will be turning into 90s by the time we get into the afternoon. Mostly sunny skies and high humidity will help the heat index values approach 100. We'll see those heat index values exceed 100 for several days as we go into the work week. From Storm Tracker 6, I'm meteorologist Cole Engel.
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2: We're starting off the work week with some temperatures in the 60s, but those 60s will be turning into 90s by the time we get into the afternoon. Mostly sunny skies and high humidity will help the heat index values approach 100. We'll see those heat index values exceed 100 for several days as we go into the work week. From Storm Tracker 6, I'm meteorologist Cole Engel.
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0: It's the Storm Tracker 6 forecast on Q106.
3: We're starting off the work week with some temperatures in the 60s, but those 60s will be turning into 90s by the time we get into the afternoon. Mostly sunny skies and high humidity will help the heat index values approach 100. We'll see those heat index values exceed 100 for several days as we go into the work week. From Storm Tracker 6, I'm meteorologist Cole Engel.
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0: A mind that's weak and a back that's strong. You load 16 tons. What do you get? Another day older. And
1: now that was apparently when you mentioned that, apparently it popped up immediately on this guy's
2: nice.
1: Instagram.
2: That's a great song.
1: Little Tennessee Ernie Ford. Wow.
2: Now, and a smooth voice for that.
3: Very
2: brain.
3: Nice.
2: Oh, yeah.
3: Yeah.
2: Oh, yeah. Very smooth.
1: A great song. And by the way, that's from Michael in Bakersfield. Thank you very much for taking the time to write, Michael. And we certainly enjoyed that song. But yeah, Tennessee was probably a nickname for him.
2: It has to be. Yeah.
1: Rather
2: yeah.
1: than, okay. Okay. But
4: how did he get popular? I want to say
1: great
4: it was
1: song like that.
4: Like I said, how did he get popular?
1: You don't think that's a cool song?
4: He was on Andy Griffith or something.
5: Was he?
4: No, that's like a. Is
5: well,
4: that
5: Alan
4: a,
5: would know that.
4: That's like a parody song or something. Or
1: no, it's kind of like Big Bad John.
4: Yeah, exactly.
5: Story
1: kind of a talk
5: song.
1: Sing yeah. story. Yeah.
4: yeah. Yeah, I don't care for that either.
3: What was first, that or Big Bad?
4: Oh, that's good. That's a good question.
1: I don't know.
2: They both were released in the same week, and it was the best time of.
1: Oh, thank you, Casey.
3: Dueling low voice.
4: Yeah, yeah. Which was first, the steak or Rocky Mountain Way? Never mind. Go ahead. Hi. Okay, I think I've been had on this high school. I'm on a committee to find missing class members for my 50th high school reunion coming
1: this
4: up.
1: This is
4: in
1: London,
4: September,
1: Ohio.
4: In London, Ohio, and I mentioned the name Jeff Kerfoot, who I absolutely remember. Apparently, he's an ophthalmologist in London, and he has a thriving business right there. In so
5: how hard was he to find?
2: Billboards and bench seats.
4: Bus
2: benches.
4: I think the person in charge of this, Carol, didn't want to look very hard. What the hell's going on here? Trying to make me look like an idiot. I can do that all on my own.
3: So we found one, right?
4: Yeah, we've got it. We could
5: got
4: set
5: one.
4: Up.
1: And he's alive.
5: Yes.
4: And he's alive.
1: So far, so good. Christy's already declared one of the names in your list dead.
5: I said Tom was dead. This is a Charles.
4: You killed Charles Baseman. I was right here when I heard it.
5: I killed Thomas Baseman.
4: Tom, look at this. The Kerfoot Eye Group. This guy's a mogul.
1: Oh. That's great. No wonder, wow. No wonder he doesn't want to associate with you.
4: Hell yeah. I wouldn't go to either if I was a mogul.
5: I have your answer. 16 tons came first in 1955, Big Bad John in 1961.
2: Oh,
1: 55.
5: Yes.
2: Hey, I heard 16 tons. Let's do a song just like that.
5: 16 tons became a massive chart-topping hit in 1955.
4: Why don't you go make some sausage?
1: Wow, that's great. Well,
5: Jimmy Dean?
3: Jimmy Dean?
1: I assume Tennessee Ernie Ford is no longer with us.
4: Oh, remember that song?
2: He has
1: odds are.
4: Jimmy
1: yeah.
4: Dean? James Dean.
5: I love
2: that's a good
5: that
2: one,
5: song.
2: Yeah.
4: Rock on.
5: That's a great.
1: Oh, yeah, as opposed to the Eagles soul. Version.
3: Hey, that's a good
1: James
3: one, too.
1: Dean. Oh, but James Dean.
4: Rock no, the James, that one's good,
1: no,
4: too.
1: Just what I mean. Okay, well, thank you very much.
4: Why do I feel like I'm, you guys are, think I'm mentally impaired somehow?
2: No,
4: I think
2: no,
4: a good no. job, no. Chick. Good job.
1: No, I think,
4: honey.
1: It, was, I think it was the condescending
4: Chick
1: tone.
4: Come here, Tom. Chick buttoned his shirt. Come here.
5: That is not what I meant. I meant... Tom would never have given us that story.
4: No, he wouldn't have, would
5: no.
4: he?
1: Well,
5: no.
1: could you hurry it up, please? Chicky got a boom boom.
4: He's right. I don't know how he knows.
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19: I'm Storm Tracker 6 meteorologist Katie Nicolau. Here's a look at your forecast. It is going to be dangerously hot and humid with extreme heat warnings in effect for much of our area through this week. Today, highs will be in the low 90s, but it'll feel like it's over 100 degrees in spots with partly cloudy skies. And even in the overnight hours, we won't get much relief with overnight lows only dropping into the mid-70s.
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11: I'm Storm Tracker 6 meteorologist Katie Nicolau, here to look at your forecast. It is going to be dangerously hot and humid with extreme heat warnings in effect for much of our area through this week. Today, highs will be in the low 90s, but it'll feel like it's over 100 degrees in spots with partly cloudy skies. And even in the overnight hours, we won't get much relief with overnight lows only dropping into the mid-70s.
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0: whole new direction. Oh.
1: Huge sophomore slump.
0: Woo! Yeah.
2: I like this. I like rhyming Metcha with Betta.
0: Betta.
3: Is that Betty or Veronica?
4: I don't know, but.
5: Yeah, oof. Yikes. Not much of a hit, that one.
4: No, not Archie, that's for sure.
5: Is it?
0: I give that a 69 because it sucks. Okay.
5: Isn't the famous story that the monkeys turned down Sugar Sugar?
0: Mike did, I think, yeah.
5: They did. They didn't do it, and
0: Nesmith was in,
5: became a huge hit.
0: Insulted.
4: They had plenty of their own hits, don't you?
5: Not that they wrote.
0: Yeah, and the monkeys were just fine.
4: Monkeys did all right, dude. You don't like the monkeys?
5: No, they're okay.
1: They're shockingly good, actually.
4: They are very good.
5: Well, of course they are. Their songs were written by
4: Voice and Heart, Neil Diamond. A lot of artists have other people write their songs, Tom.
5: I know. Okay, great.
4: The Archies didn't write Sugar Sugar.
0: What?
5: The Archies were a band. It was...
0: Wouldn't you like to go back to
5: Dante and a bunch of session cats?
0: And Hot Dog is the one who's charting the whole thing. He's at the piano. Come on, guys. Jesus.
5: As you know, I have trouble talking and thinking at the same time.
4: Uh-huh.
5: So sometimes we come up with words because we can't think of the words. This is from Melissa in Lexington, Ohio. My husband and I were heading home and passed a gentleman fishing from a bridge. My husband commented he was brave since that was a pretty busy bridge on a state road. And then he also mentioned another bridge that was over, you know, the boat parking lot. Yes, that's known as a marina. Uh-huh. Thank you. I sympathize with your husband.
0: Wasn't that Lee Harvey Oswald's wife, Marina? Yeah. Okay.
2: Oh, I think it is. Sure, wasn't it something like that?
1: Yeah.
0: I'm just trying to communicate to you, Tom.
5: That certainly is correct. I never associated her with boating.
0: Well, how could you not? Her name's Marina.
5: But I never made that connection.
0: Yeah.
5: Whatever happened to his kids?
0: I don't know.
1: They hopefully changed their name. Yeah.
5: Are you going to take your name when you get married? You're damn right I am.
2: I don't recommend fishing off a bridge.
0: That doesn't seem
2: you catch one and
0: safe.
2: And pretty, I mean, it's
1: you have a long way to go to bring her up.
2: Yeah.
4: Yeah.
2: Do the fish some favors and don't reel it up 40 feet.
5: It was a bridge in a state road, so I assume it's pretty high off the water. I don't know.
1: He goes back to the other fish. I was flying.
2: Yeah, you won't.
0: You're not going to fellas, you're not going to believe this.
5: I heard about those flying fish. Guess what?
2: You know how it doesn't kind of hurt normally? Well, this one hurt.
1: Oh, man.
0: It went on for a really long time.
2: Yeah. Gravity and all.
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7: Good Monday morning. I'm Megan Vaselli with 6 News. Brutally hot temperatures will grip mid-Michigan this week, so starting today, the city of Lansing officially activates its Code Red Extreme Heat Weather Plan. This allows cooling centers to open up, giving people places to go to get some relief. The city's 4 community centers, along with City Hall and Capital Area District Library's 2 Lansing branches, all will serve as cooling centers. Code Red is set to last through at least 8 o'clock this Thursday night. In Venezuela, the death toll continues to rise after powerful back-to-back earthquakes hit the region Wednesday night. Officials there say at least 1,450 people were killed and more than 3,000 were hurt when the quakes knocked down buildings, sending people racing into the streets. Now first responders are racing against the clock to find survivors among the rubble. For the latest news, weather, and sports, be sure to tune into 6 News, and we're always online at WLNS.com.
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20: Good morning, Mid-Michigan. I'm Tyler Griesinga with your sports update. A disappointing finish to the weekend for the Detroit Tigers. They were up 3-0, watched it turn into a 3-3 tie heading to extras, and then lost 7-5 after a wild 10th inning. Matt Vierling was the winning run at the plate in the bottom of the 10th and flew out to the warning track in right field, just feet shy of a game-winning home run. The Tigers dropped 3-4 in the series. The Lansing Lugnuts, meanwhile, snapped a franchise-record 10-game losing streak with an 8-7 walk-off win over the Great Lakes Loons on Sunday. That game, too, went to extras, and Miles Naylor provided the walk-off heroics for Lansing. Finally, it was a historic weekend for the MSU hockey program, which saw five future commits selected in the first round of the NHL draft. For Six Sports, I'm Tyler Griesinger.

0: go up and he would, it was a football coach. He would draw a circle on the blackboard and you had to put your nose in it.
1: Nuns were good with that too.
2: Really? Mm-hmm. Can they get away with that anymore?
0: I don't think so.
1: I doubt it.
3: Do they make you hold a, ever make you hold a book in one hand?
1: Oh, or each hand rather? In each hand like this.
3: Right.
1: Kneeling.
3: Yeah.
1: Oh, yeah.
0: Kneeling.
1: Oh, yeah.
2: Ah, the days of torture. In any event, this idiot's doing this, and they've got ropes and stuff so he can sleep standing. But that's some feet. but he won't have feet fairly soon. Anyway, our letter from Matthew.
3: I also would like to know.
0: some feet, John.
2: I don't want to make fun of this guy's religion, but you're an idiot. And any religion that tells you you have to stand up
3: for it. Just say you're an idiot. Don't lead with, I don't want to make fun of this guy.
2: Because I do.
3: Exactly.
2: Now, see, at least I went to a Catholic wedding, and you guys have it down. You stand for a while,
1: mm-hmm.
2: and you sit for a while,
1: yeah.
2: and you kneel for a while.
3: It's proper calisthenics.
2: Yeah.
3: Yes.
2: Yeah. So God's going, okay, get up, get down, sit down. But at least you're not standing for whatever.
1: 12 years.
2: 12 years. Yeah, that's long. That's most marriages don't last 12 years. So
1: Amen.
2: I'm back to our letter.
0: Yeah.
2: Matthew from Lebanon, Missouri.
1: Ooh.
2: Dear Bob and Tom Show, last week you had the story about the monk who's been standing for over 5 years. It made me wonder, when a monk has sexual relations, does he yell, "Friar in the hole"?
3: I hope so.
0: Oh, fire in the hole.
3: Yeah.
2: Friar.
0: No, I'm like, right. trying to figure out where
3: fire
0: they got
3: fire in the hole!
2: Yeah. Now, Christy, do you know what they call that... That friar hairdo,
1: the friar tuck.
2: Yeah, the hairdo.
0: I don't know if this is right.
1: I don't know.
0: I think that part of the body is called. But go ahead.
2: Where you've got bangs and everything, but you've got like a bald spot.
1: Right.
2: Right there on the top in the middle.
1: What do they call that?
2: I don't. Isn't that? Am I getting this right? Is that a tonsure?
0: See, I think the
4: tonsure.
2: No,
0: I think it's another word for pate. I think I'm not
2: okay.
0: sure.
2: Okay,
0: all right. That could be the style. Though. I don't know.
2: But was that? Did they shave it that way, or was that just a male pattern baldness of some sort?
1: They have to shave it that way. Because if you were male pattern baldness, you wouldn't still have bangs, right?
0: The only reason you would do that is for religious reasons, or you're being electrocuted.
1: Oh, so they'd have a nice.
3: And you guys are both right. The definition means that haircut, and it also means that part of the head that is cut.
0: No kidding.
3: Yeah.
2: Okay. And that, and there's a reference to that kind of sort of in the new Toy Story movie.
1: Mm.
3: It's the bald joke.
1: Oh, so you saw it?
2: Yeah. Yeah.
0: Did you see it, Josh?
3: Yeah. I liked it.
1: Did you enjoy the movie, Tom?
2: Yeah, I would rate it in the Toy Story world. I would rate it 4th of 5.
1: Oh, really?
0: Oh, goodness.
1: Whoa.
0: It could have got the editor out a little fast.
2: No, just.
3: I mean, we knew 4 and 5 from the get-go wouldn't be as good as the first three.
0: Right.
2: Yeah,
3: Tarantino said he won't even watch them. He said the first three is a perfect trilogy. Why even make these other two?
0: You know what? Tarantino also said Woody can't act.
3: That's what he also said Barbie keeps her shoes on too much.
0: That's right.
1: So did you put 5 ahead of 4? Is
0: on
1: that
0: the
1: what you're
0: shoes
1: saying?
0: On Mrs. Potato Head.
2: Yeah.
1: Okay.
2: Yeah.
1: Did the girls like it?
2: Yeah.
1: Okay.
2: Yeah. Very very Buzz Lightyear heavy, which is great. Tim Allen is terrific.
3: It's very sweet.
0: What is the process as far as going to the movies and your concessions are concerned? Do you go back and refill? Do you?
2: No, I had no idea that a small popcorn is like a watermelon's worth of popcorn. My girls got a big one, and it was, I needed a forklift to get the bucket.
0: Oh, you got to get the big bucket.
2: And a lot of popcorn.
0: Most times now it's
2: 32 minutes of previews.
1: That's standard. Did you sit together or do you sit like 8 rows behind them or something?
2: No, we were in one. We took up a whole row. There were a whole bunch of
1: our
2: friends met us there.
0: The popcorn bucket has a movie promo on it most often now. Upcoming movie?
2: Do you remember the story about the collectible popcorn things that are like $80? Have you heard about these?
1: Mm-mm.
2: When we come back, I'll dig it up. There was a big controversy about the Spider-Man one. Remember this? We had the story. There's some of these popcorn things are, they're doing specialized buckets for for certain movies. I'll dig it up for you. Do you have another letter over there?
0: Dear Bob and Tom, show, sorry to bother you at work. I pulled up to the ATM this weekend and saw the Brinks truck.
1: Oh.
0: I thought this might qualify as a new Tom paranoia warning. A good stiff wind and the security guards would be scrambling to quickly catch and crumple the bills on the ground before gathering them up on a second pass. Fortunately, I'm glad to report it did go on without an incident. And they also went to the gas station. I followed them over there as well. This is from Karen in West Lafayette, Indiana. Go Boilers.
2: Yeah, my concern is always that I don't want to be collateral damage in the event of a robbery.
1: Sure.
2: So I stay away from the Brinks truck.
1: Mm-hmm.
2: Coming up, we'll have some other news about the world of concerts. It's something that's been going on, apparently, a recent development in the world of concerts. What's coming up in sports?
0: Well, we're on to the knockout round in the World Cup. You lose now, you go home. And let's see, had a NASCAR event. Shane Van Gisbergen won in Sonoma. Scotty Scheffler and Victor Hovland at the Travelers Championship solved nothing. They're going to have to have a playoff today. And a Michigan kitty cat.
3: Oh, yeah?
0: Who wants to hear about a kitty cat from Michigan?
2: Kitty cat world record.
3: We got some Detroit pussy.
2: That's my favorite Ted Nugent album, Don't You Go Knocking Detroit Pussy.
0: Detroit Breakdown, Motor City Shakedown.
2: Little Jay Giles.
0: For ha!
2: 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Coming up, we have news from the world of sports. We have news from the world of happy birthdays for a great movie star. And Gracie the Giraffe. Have they found her? We're going to find out for that. That's a loose giraffe in Texas. We are in the O'Reilly Auto Parts Studios. 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
16: It's the Storm Tracker 6 forecast on Q106.
17: I'm Storm Tracker 6 meteorologist Katie Nicolau. Here's a look at your forecast. It is going to be dangerously hot and humid with extreme heat warnings in effect for much of our area through this week. Today, highs will be in the low 90s, but it'll feel like it's over 100 degrees in spots with partly cloudy skies. And even in the overnight hours, we won't get much relief with overnight lows only dropping into the mid-70s.
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2: 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There's Christy Lee.
3: Hi.
2: She's at the news desk.
3: Yep.
2: There's Pat Godwin.
4: Hey, Chick.
2: Hello, Pat. All right?
4: Yeah.
2: Okay? Comfortable?
4: Mm-hmm. I'm okay.
2: Okay. There, that's all we can ask. There's Josh Arnold.
5: Hi there.
2: There's Ace Cosby.
6: Howdy.
2: I'm Chick. Hello, Tom.
7: Hello, Chick McGee.
2: Yes.
7: I mentioned something, and I dug the story up. I went to a movie. We were talking about popcorn, et cetera, et cetera. And there's been kind of a thing now where they're doing these specialized popcorn containers that can cost, they're pretty pricey.
5: Yeah, but they'll sometimes be in the shapes of, like you can maybe get Woody's hat or something.
7: Yeah, and one of the ones that was controversial was Dune. Do you recall that one?
5: Was it the sandworm?
3: Yeah.
7: And it looked an awful lot like a... you remember this?
5: Similar to a fleshlight?
7: Yes, it looked like the fleshlight, which is the male masturbatory tool, if you will.
2: Could you be a little more clinical with that?
7: Well, I mean, it looks kind of like an old-fashioned flashlight with it, but it's a portable plastic orifice.
2: Now, I'm not familiar with the term, but isn't that a jack buddy?
3: Yep.
2: Is that what that's called?
5: Like in the larger umbrella of those?
2: Yeah.
5: Jack Buddy? Sure. Like, why not?
7: Oh, you mean Fleshlight's a brand name like Kleenex?
5: I think Fleshlight
3: so.
5: Is.
3: Yes.
5: Oh, yeah. Which is hilarious.
7: Yeah. Dear God.
2: Fleshlight is absolutely like Kleenex or Xerox.
5: Yeah.
7: You know something? I didn't need to know that.
4: And pocket something, right?
3: Yeah. Mm-hmm.
5: Was the Pocket Pea actually a brand name, too?
2: I don't know. I don't think so.
5: It wasn't like Pocket Fisherman?
2: on one wall, you have Pocket Peas, and the other, Jack Buddies.
5: Jack Buddies.
2: Although, Jack Buddy, you could a girl could use it. Buddy? Call that sure. Jack.
7: But once again, the point was that when that movie Dune came out, that got a lot of laughs and a lot of viral chat. Well, now the new Spider-Man, which is whatever, Spider-Man 89. I forget how many of these.
3: Spider-Man Brand New Day, Tom.
7: I'll be missing it. The point is, they've already released the popcorn box.
5: Mm.
7: And we don't have the ability to send a photograph. It looks like, well, read the story.
3: The popcorn bucket for the new Spider-Man movie appears to be going viral for the wrong reasons. Cinemark shared images of the merchandise coming to theaters for Spider-Man Brand New Day, which includes a Spider-Man combo container, a snack and drink holder shaped like Spider-Man's hand as it slings a web.
5: Oh.
3: The semi-opaque web acts as a bowl for the popcorn. Internet users, however...
7: And they're right.
3: ...said the web instead looked like seminal fluid and flooded the post comments with crass jokes. This will be available July 31st when the movie comes out.
2: Well, that's...
5: That's the metaphor.
2: Mm-hmm. Yeah, absolutely.
5: Everybody
2: yeah.
5: knows that that's...
7: I mean, it looks like a...
3: Yeah.
7: A splayed out load of seminal fluid.
2: But, I mean, it's just kind of silly, right?
7: Are you looking at it?
5: I am looking at it. You have to want to see that, I think. It's not that obvious.
7: And there's a note here. It says...
5: There's a straw sticking out of it, too, as though you could just sip from it.
3: Ah, yes.
7: It says, this movie... Apparently, Spider-Man is getting what they're calling organic webbing, where the webs are coming out of him, not from the web shooters that he built. Remember the...
5: Sure.
2: I was going to say they're...
5: Each Spider-Man's kind of different.
2: Yeah, because one of them has a mechanism that he has to fill with fluid to make webs. And the other one, the original one, I want to say, it came out of his wrist. It was actually organically produced by his body after he was bitten by that radioactive spider.
7: Who? I mean, they had to... In the process of manufacturing these, does it give the price, Christy?
3: No.
7: Yeah, I don't see it in this article either. These tend to be fairly pricey. So.
3: Oh.
7: Have you seen a picture?
3: Here it is, $40.
7: Okay. Have you seen a picture of the Dune bucket? I mean,
5: yeah.
7: It does look like a fleshlight.
5: Yeah.
7: So, anyway, be looking for Spider-Man in a few weeks if you're a fan.
3: This is kind of cool, actually. This Spider-Man thing.
7: You think so?
3: Yeah, it looks. See, I see. A seashell. It almost looks like
5: a conch.
3: Yeah.
5: Yeah.
3: Yeah.
2: Aren't you nice?
3: Well, I'm just
5: saying. I see what you're saying.
7: But you're not the audience. You're not a teenage boy.
3: No.
7: And is the new guy in this?
2: Is the same guy.
3: It's the same guy.
2: Tom Holland.
7: How old is he?
2: I don't know, 25, 30, okay, somewhere around in there.
7: How many?
2: Just got married, right?
7: How many of these guys have there been?
3: Zendaya.
4: A lot.
5: At least three in the most recent.
2: Garfield, Toby, and...
5: Within the 2000s, three.
7: Yeah. Okay.
3: Didn't Tom Holland marry Zendaya?
5: Well, four if you count the animated.
2: Yeah. I thought so.
5: And five if you count Nicolas Cage.
2: And the...
7: I can't
2: and the you know, Nicolas Cage is Spider-Man on a series on Prime, I think.
7: Wow. Yeah, I'm out. I mean, that's not for me, as Josh would say.
2: What I was going to say was that the Spider-Man, the cartoons, Into the Spider-Verse, one of the best movies.
7: That's the worst movie I've seen in 10 years.
2: Ever seen?
7: I could not stand sitting there any longer.
2: What? Really?
7: I seriously say that's the worst movie I've sat through in 10 years.
2: I thought it was amazing.
7: Really?
2: Yeah.
7: Well, I guess apparently those with an IQ over 40 have trouble sitting through it.
3: Oh, no.
5: You see Chick didn't insult you.
2: No, I didn't.
5: You guys have
2: different
5: opinions, but it's interesting that you went on the attack, whereas Chick was accepting.
7: That isn't just a mediocre movie. That is a terrible movie.
2: Oh, I think the exact opposite. Really?
7: I spent, after about 20 minutes, all I did was answer emails. Wow. Okay, well, let's
5: move forward. It's got at least like a 98% on Rotten Tomatoes.
2: Absolutely.
7: Yeah, that just shows. That's why I hate democracy. Look what happens. Now, Chick McGee, you have a letter over there?
2: I do, and I don't know if we have pictures available or not, but we have a new world record that the boys back in research and development might have missed. An amazing event at Rockford, Illinois, a couple weeks ago. 1,433 women motorcyclists.
3: Whoa.
2: Set a new world record for the number of women motorcyclists riding motorcycles.
7: That's cool.
3: How about that?
2: 1,433 in Rockford, Illinois.
7: And that kind of leads to, I doubt if very many of them are on Vespas.
3: No,
7: But we have that story coming up later today about the Vespa motorcycle, which was designed in, 1940-something?
3: For women.
7: Because the ladies could, there was no like middle bar there. So we'll get to that story coming up. Well, congratulations.
2: Why don't you buy a Vespa? I thought you were going to buy a Vespa, Crispy.
3: I'd love to have a Vespa, but there's really nowhere to ride it where I live. So,
7: Now,
3: I can't really.
7: Got another letter here. This is from Lucius.
3: Love that name.
7: I was listening this morning, heard you guys talking about standard or so-called stick shift transmissions.
2: Manual, yeah.
7: I'm a big fan of the manual.
3: Mm-hmm.
7: Very few these days. Very few out there. I had an Uber guy that had one a couple weeks ago.
2: No kidding.
7: Yeah.
2: Wow.
7: It was a Toyota.
2: And did you have a conversation with this gentleman?
7: Yeah, I said that's really cool.
2: Uh-huh. Did you find out about his background? And married?
7: Might have chatted with him. He was a nice guy. Lucius has a 2002 Nissan Frontier 5-speed with, get this, Christy, 331,000 miles on it with the original clutch.
3: Man.
7: He goes, by the way, my car is theft-proof. When I stop at the grocery store, I tell my son, don't bother locking the door. Nobody knows how to drive one of these. They can't steal it.
2: That's the original clutch?
7: That's what he says.
3: I can't believe that. That's,
7: we must be a good driver.
3: Awesome. Must be a great,
7: Good for you, Lucius.
2: Remember when you...
5: That's a guy who downshifts, isn't it?
2: Oh, yeah. Yeah. He knows what he's doing. But remember when they miss gear or whatever you call it? Hey, grind me a pound.
3: Yeah.
7: Oh, yes. Those were the days.
5: Grind me a pound.
4: I heard that a lot.
2: Oh, yeah.
7: We get that story about once or twice a year where a couple of thugs try to steal a car. They pull somebody over, put a gun to his head, and then they get inside and can't drive it off because it's a stick.
3: That's right.
7: If you're going to be a carjacker, you're going to have to do your homework. Learn how to drive.
3: Love to drive.
7: Okay.
2: If you worked as hard at being a carjacker as you work at your job, you could really make something here.
5: You sure could. Yeah.
7: Maybe the way to go, become a valet parker.
2: Yes.
7: You're going to learn.
5: The secret of carjackers, they never work a day in their lives, do they?
2: No.
5: Oh, boy.
2: Because
5: the world is theirs.
4: Do what you love.
2: They're doing what they love.
5: Yep.
2: That's not a job.
5: No.
2: same with breaking into houses. That's my joy.
5: Can you imagine the thrill of breaking into a house? while there are people sleeping in it.
2: Oh, yeah.
5: Stealing a bunch of stuff, leaving and getting away with it.
2: Oh,
5: you'd feel like you were king of the world.
7: Yeah, except when you get shot.
2: And then,
5: well, it has its downsides. But.
7: Yeah, when the dog starts barking, next thing you know, you've got a shotgun in the balls.
2: You always You leave them a little something in the front hallway? You know what I'm talking about.
5: I don't. I know guys who defecate. I know guys who I just leave a nice note.
2: That's interesting.
5: Yeah.
2: They would call you the gentleman catbird.
5: Nice decor.
7: When my New York apartment was robbed, they defecated in the living room. I wish I were kidding.
2: Are you sure?
7: This had to be one of your...
3: Was that a friend of yours?
5: Do you think they were there to defecate and then just took something? Or were they...
2: I'm trying to cover up the defecation.
7: They took a nice Sony reel-to-reel and several tapes. Never mind. We're going to return.
2: Do you have a reel-to-reel? I'm trying to get that back up and running. I got the machine and I got the tape.
7: I got two of them.
2: I need a consultant.
7: We are in the O'Reilly Auto Parts studios, and this is the Bob and Tom Show.
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12: Good Monday morning. I'm Megan Vaselli with 6 News. The Trump administration files another lawsuit seeking personal information about the nearly 1.5 million Michiganders who receive SNAP benefits. In a lawsuit filed late last week, the administration says it needs SNAP data from the last 5 years to identify fraud and overpayments. However, Michigan and several other states have refused to comply with this request. This comes after, in a separate case last fall, a federal judge blocked the Trump administration's demand for such data. If you're feeling lucky this morning, now might be the time to grab a Mega Millions ticket with the jackpot climbing past $500 million. The estimated jackpot now $511 million after no one matched all six winning numbers Friday night. The next drawing is tomorrow night at 11 and comes with a cash option of $231 million. For the latest news, weather, and sports, be sure to tune into 6 News, and we're always online at WLNS.com.
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20: Good morning, Mid-Michigan. I'm Tyler Driesinger with your sports update. The Detroit Tigers dropped 3 of 4 to the Houston Astros over the weekend, ending it with a 7-5, 10-innings loss on Sunday. Jack Flaherty made his return from the injured list in the game and pitched well, 5 shutout innings, allowing only 2 hits and striking out 9. But the bullpen came in and struggled, and the Tigers fell short. Meanwhile, in Lansing, the Lugnuts snapped a franchise-record 10-game losing streak on Sunday, earning an 8-7 walk-off win in 10 innings. On the ice, it was a historic week at the NHL draft for Michigan State hockey. 5 of the first-round draft picks are committed to come play at MSU. MSU is on track to have 9 first-rounders on its roster this year, which would be an NCAA record. For Six Sports, I'm Tyler Driesinger.

0: He made an 8-foot par putt on the 18th to force a playoff with Victor Hovland.
1: You will go down, Scheffler.
0: I will break you. At the Travelers Championship in Cromwell, Connecticut. But then the sky has opened up.
2: Oh.
0: We had a little liquid sunshine. And that'll have to wait till today. They're going to have a playoff today.
3: Extra, where's the Victor from?
0: Extra holes. Denmark or Russia? I'm not sure.
1: They are all the same.
0: That's right.
1: Not American.
0: He is the grandson of Dolph Lundgren.
1: Yes.
3: Really?
0: Yes. And by the way, from a world-class liar, that was a very good reel. That's interesting. Sonny Gray, not Sonny Black, Sonny Red. You ask anybody. Lefty, I'm known in this town. All
4: that's
0: right?
4: A little Donnie Brasco for
0: I'm
4: that
0: known.
4: Ass.
0: Sonny Gray almost overloaded with reasons to celebrate. He took a no-hitter into the eighth, and he reached 2,000 career strikeouts.
4: Into the eighth. You don't hear that much anymore.
0: But not enough. Boston came up against the rival Yankees, a team Gray once pitched for. Huh. So after winning a wild game 5-4 in 10 innings, Gray and the Red Sox were celebrating the four-game sweep at Fenway. But his name's Sonny Gray. That's the only reason I read that, so I could do Donnie Brasco. Have you seen Donnie Brasco?
3: No, so I have no idea what you're talking about.
4: It's a good movie.
5: Oh, yeah.
2: One of these games with Boston and New York, they cleared the bench. But nobody threw a punch.
4: That's fairly typical.
2: I know, but I feel like there should be some kind of penalty. Like if you're getting up out of the if you're coming out, somebody better throw a punch.
4: Right, right.
2: There better be contact.
3: But yeah, these guys they're all
2: crap.
3: Mega millionaires and they all have lawyers. They know better.
2: I know, but I feel like something should happen.
4: I like it. Yeah. You wasted our time.
0: Yes, it's a tease.
2: It was a waste.
3: You want some of that WNBA action.
2: That's
4: what
2: the
4: both teams should do maybe is select. All right, you and you fight.
2: Face off.
4: Yeah.
3: They have goons like in hockey?
2: Yeah, like a captain of the fight.
4: Right.
2: So you have like a captain of the game, and then there's a fight captain.
4: Yeah.
2: And that way, if they clear the benches, everybody's... Those are the coaches.
4: Yeah, the coaches have to fight if the team's doing.
3: Did you see the Sophie Cunningham?
2: I saw her pointing? I saw Sophie yesterday. She drove by.
4: What?
2: Yeah, I was downtown, and she drove by, and I was like, that's Sophie.
3: Did you point?
2: I pointed at her.
3: You got to point and have the point linger?
2: Yeah,
0: we're doing point.
3: I think that got a billion hits over the weekend on social media.
5: It became a meme. A lot of people.
4: What's the context of it?
0: She's pointing at Dwanna Bonner.
3: Yeah, but
4: did she just score on this person?
2: A little bit of taunting.
0: She more or less mugged Caitlin Clark, and Sophie was...
3: So this is Sophie's thing, though, now.
4: Sophie kind of said, hey, I'm watching you.
3: If you do a selfie with Sophie, this is her thing, and she's invented it, and it's great, and that's the thing.
4: Okay, I'll just accept that it's a thing and not get an answer.
2: It's like attitude. I'm like, she's like, I see you over there. Does that help?
4: Yeah. Very much so.
3: And she's also gorgeous, by the way.
4: She's a very pretty girl. Yeah.
0: Pat would like to weigh in on Sophie Cunningham.
6: I'd like her to point at me. Selfie with Sophie.
4: She'll give you that point. Cops, it's him. That guy right there.
6: Yeah, this is the man stalking me.
2: You think that guy's bad?
3: Yeah. Look at this guy.
2: Yeah.
3: Okay.
0: When was sending a cologne-soaked shirt to the person you're stalking ever a good idea?
1: Oh, she's really going to love this.
0: She'll like this.
4: She's taping up a box. Come on.
0: World Cup tonight. Brazil and Japan in Houston. Germany and Paraguay in Foxborough. And the Netherlands and Morocco in Guadalupe.
5: Ooh.
0: That's all tonight. And the American, USA.
7: USA.
0: USA. Well, I see who has... Yeah. Pride Jeez in our country. United States and Bosnia Herzegovina in Santa Clara on Wednesday night, 8 o'clock our time.
5: All right.
0: All on Fox. And that brings us to...
8: Stupid World Record.
0: Hideous deformities.
5: Ooh.
3: This is a little freaky.
4: No. Why are we doing this?
5: No.
2: Lots of moles.
3: No.
4: Skin tag to hell?
0: Mole. A kitten in Michigan.
4: Guacamole.
0: Has tied the Guinness, and he brings the branch up and touches it. Kitten in Michigan tied the Guinness World Record for the most toes on a cat.
4: Oh, okay.
0: The 10-month-old cat named Toby Henderson.
4: Toby. I like it.
0: Was born with 28 toes.
5: What?
6: Oh, that's
2: No.
0: It says here that's 10 more than the average cat.
2: That's
0: and
2: too
0: I,
2: many.
0: I get 18 on four legs.
3: He's a really cute little cat.
4: Is Toby Henderson the name of the HR guy in The Office?
3: That's close. His last...
0: Toby.
3: It's slightly different than that.
0: No! No!
3: I wonder if that's where they got it, though. That's a good question.
0: Of course, the previous record held by Jake, the polydactyl cat.
4: Polydactyl, that means his eyes are two different colors, right?
0: Polydactyl like is Bowie. A genetic condition that causes cats to be born with extra fingers or toes, nothing to do with the eyes.
4: Well, you might want to relook that.
2: Is that the Hemingway cats? That's what they're known for?
0: Yeah. Those are the six toes.
3: They just have the six.
2: Okay.
3: It's
0: So when did four? It's, 18
3: some of them
0: toes.
3: Are some of them are sort of coming out of the
0: dew claw,
4: the paw,
3: paw area. Yeah, but he's a cute little guy. He's a multicolored.
0: Oh, he's a kitten.
3: Yeah,
0: kittens can't help but be cute.
3: Yeah, he's a cute. Little
5: are they going to take him off? What do they do?
3: No, it's it's not. I don't
4: teach
3: think
4: him
3: it,
4: tap dance.
3: I don't think it in any way is.
5: Hurt him in the long run.
6: His owners don't want them taken. His owners don't want them taken off because they're lactose intolerant.
3: Wait a minute. Now, see, that joke almost works, but it doesn't.
6: There's
3: because he doesn't lactose, Pat. He has too many toes.
4: No, but that's why they don't want them taken off.
6: You didn't hear me.
4: He actually set it up correctly.
6: Set up.
0: But to be fair.
3: I don't agree.
0: You kind of stumbled on the intro.
6: I did. I did.
3: Because I wasn't paying attention. I was looking up. The guy from The Office, the guy from The Office character, his name was Toby Flenderson.
4: Ah,
3: F-L-E.
0: Oh, owner Delaney Henderson and his wife, Bonnie. No.
4: Okay. Doesn't she fly over the ocean?
0: Says Toby is perfectly healthy and lives a normal life, although his 30 claws make nail trimming a huge job.
5: I thought he had 28. Where'd 30 come from?
4: All those toes, though, he's making a killing on only paws. there are male cats out there that can't.
0: Toby also shares his home with another polydactyl cat named Connie. she has two extra toes on her front paws.
9: Connie, get off the counter.
0: Connie. No, don't spray the drapes. Connie.
3: Oh, well, cute little guy.
0: The 10-month-old cat named Toby Henderson was born with 28 toes, 10 more than the average cat. That tells me the average cat has 18 toes.
4: Yeah, what? That's not.
0: And I don't think
4: let's see.
0: Five times four toes a foot. That's 16.
4: I've never counted my cat's toes.
2: Yeah. I
4: just assumed everything was cool.
5: You need to go home and count them.
0: You might have a record setter on your hands
5: you
0: and
5: don't
0: not know.
5: It.
4: All right, I'll take a look.
5: Okay.
3: I had an uncle that had six toes on each foot.
4: Really? You called him, did you call him Dozen?
3: I know, but I should have.
0: Mm. Pat had a uncle. Didn't your uncle like two fingers of whatever you're drinking?
6: Oh, yeah, sure, yeah. Two Finger Charlie, we call him. That's what he drank, two fingers.
0: Two Finger uncle.
3: Oh, I see.
4: Ah, that's
0: uncle
4: a better joke than I was formulating.
3: I was thinking, Shocker.
0: Just thought I'd jump in.
3: Okay. Uncle Shocker. We have...
0: Uncle Shocker.
3: We have Christy
0: how
3: Lee
0: could
3: at the
0: you make that worse?
3: At the news desk.
0: That's how.
3: Coming up, Christy, what have you got for us?
5: We don't have a world record, but we have something that's the world's smallest, and we have a Vespa's in the news.
4: We're
5: close.
3: I'm sorry.
5: And Gracie the giraffe update.
4: She's dead.
5: Well,
3: no.
5: She's not dead.
3: Stop it.
4: What happened? She walked into what kind of store?
0: Ceiling fan store. Right over here, you'll see the hunter.
3: coming up, we have a SWAT team in the news, and kind of a cool story. And we do have some sad news.
0: SWAT? Why did you say it like
6: SWAT? SWAT like that.
0: SWAT team.
4: Said it like Gene Stapleton.
9: SWAT. Archie.
0: The Reverend Felcher. Fletcher. Whatever.
9: It's a SWAT team out front, Archie. Put the gun down, Arch.
0: Way Glenilla play.
3: We have a DoorDash robot getting in trouble. It's all coming up here from the O'Reilly Auto Parts Studios. 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
20: I'm Storm Tracker 6 meteorologist Katie Nicolaou here to look at your forecast. It is going to be dangerously hot and humid with extreme heat warnings in effect for much of our area through this week. Today, highs will be in the low 90s, but it'll feel like it's over 100 degrees in spots with partly cloudy skies. And even in the overnight hours, we won't get much relief, with overnight lows only dropping into the mid-70s.
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0: the floor. Ooh, that hurts. Thank you.
1: Nicely done, Pat.
2: Yeah,
3: I'm glad you went with that and not I shat the sheriff. Because
2: yeah.
3: That doesn't really make sense.
0: No, but it's funny.
3: Oh, there you go. A little long.
4: Noah's in the news again. He's also asking fans to stop stealing a road sign from his hometown in Vermont. The street sign was popularized by the song The View Between Villages.
3: Oh, what a terrible title.
4: With the following lyric.
1: What is it, making songs or a real estate development?
4: Past Auger Brook Road, I'm over the bridge, a minute from home, but I feel so far from it.
3: So Auger Brook is getting
4: I guess.
3: The old...
4: Yeah.
3: Five-finger discount.
4: Mr. Kahn recently took to social media to say, I've been informed that the Auger Brook Road sign in Stafford has been repeatedly stolen. It is a total disrespect to the folks who live on that road.
3: Yeah, yeah. Draw more attention to this.
4: And a headache for the town to deal with.
3: Now it's going to be stolen 10 times more. Now.
1: I think they're going to do... We get this similar stories all the time, and they end up having to put a concrete...
4: Permanent sign.
3: Because of this show, aren't they always having to replace the road sign for Shirtless Girl Boulevard?
5: Yes.
3: Yeah.
1: Same thing.
3: So, I mean, we are to blame too. You guys are really.
1: What are the most famous street name songs? Do you think?
0: Oh man, that's a good one.
1: Baker Street, maybe.
4: Copperhead Road.
1: Copperhead Road. That's a good one.
0: Penny Lane.
1: Oh,
4: yeah. That's.
1: Oh, Blue Jay Way.
4: What? What's Blue Jay Way?
0: That may
4: Way?
0: Be the most obscure instrumental
1: Again,
0: Beatles song.
1: What is hip?
4: Blue Jay Way?
5: I don't know that one.
3: And is it actually...
1: You know what? You can't be upset with him. Did you see how happy he was?
3: You know what? I don't care about that anymore.
1: Both fists in the air. Blue Jay Way. You know, Dr. Salk did the same thing. I've got the polio. What the hell?
6: Highway 61. I don't
0: know.
6: We'll come back with our favorite street songs.
1: Street songs, but nothing as good as Blue Jay Way.
3: Baker Street's up there for me.
6: Yeah. Oh, yeah, I think that's
3: Lakeshore Drive is also up there for me.
1: Oh, I love that song. What's the one?
0: What's the hip-hop one?
1: What's the REO one? Something Riverside? Like
4: 555.
1: Traveling Riverside Blues.
4: 157.
1: That's a great song.
0: Well, Route 66, that blue song.
4: Yeah, I said that.
1: All these streets. Let's go start stealing signs.
3: Highway to hell.
1: We are in the O'Reilly Auto Parts studios.
3: Road to nowhere.
1: And I have to do a major correction in the matter of moments. Sorry. Did I mention that? Okay. This is the Bob and Tom Show.
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12: Good morning, I'm Kirk Montgomery with 6 News. The National Weather Service issues an extreme heat warning for all of mid-Michigan, prompting the city of Lansing's Code Red extreme heat weather plan to go into effect starting at 8 o'clock this morning. This emergency weather plan opens up several cooling centers throughout the region to help mid-Michiganders stay out of the heat. Code Red is set to wrap up Thursday at 8 p.m. The parents of a 7-year-old boy are charged with several crimes after their son, who weighed more than 200 pounds, passed away last fall in Genesee County. Damian and Jessica O'Brien are charged with second-degree murder, torture, and child abuse after their son Casper passed away in a hospital from heart disease on November 4th. Prosecutors say the boy's autopsy revealed that morbid obesity was a contributing factor to his death. The O'Briens are expected to appear in court for a probable cause hearing on Thursday. For the latest news, weather, and sports, watch 6 News.
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4: Good morning, Mid-Michigan. I'm Tyler Griesinger with your sports update. A disappointing finish to the weekend for the Detroit Tigers. They were up 3-0, watched it turn into a 3-3 tie heading to extras, and then lost 7-5 after a wild 10th inning. Matt Vierling was the winning run at the plate in the bottom of the 10th and flew out to the warning track in right field, just feet shy of a game-winning home run. The Tigers dropped 3-4 in the series. The Lansing Lugnuts, meanwhile, snapped a franchise record 10-game losing streak with an 8-7 walk-off win over the Great Lakes Loons on Sunday. That game, too, went to extras, and Miles Naylor provided the walk-off heroics for Lansing. Finally, it was a historic weekend for the MSU hockey program, which saw 5 future commits selected in the first round of the NHL draft. For Six Sports, I'm Tyler Driesinger.

0: Wasn't that in one of the Guardians of the Galaxy movies? Yeah.
1: Because what was the story on that, Josh? What was the background on that, the guy?
2: James Gunn is a native St. Louis, and so he absolutely heard it growing up. And
1: so. That's so cool that he would do
2: that. I didn't realize the rest of the country hadn't heard it.
0: Nope.
2: Well, you know how that is. Regionally, you just think it's out there. Yeah.
1: I think every town has its own local hit.
2: Pat, can you recreate that a little bit?
3: The recording session for that? Yeah, well, of course. He had a couple that day, and the producer says, okay, we got a couple left. We got, what do we got now? Oh, we got Josh. With this side, with Josh. Is that good enough? Yeah.
2: Slipping on by with Josh.
4: That's right.
1: Do you remember when they did that?
0: Huey Lewis did it.
1: Yeah, when there's a couple bands that did it. Huey Lewis did it with, was it Harder Rock and Roll?
0: Yeah, it's still Beaten in Cleveland.
1: Harder Rock and Roll and Beaten. And then they would do it for each regional.
2: Right. Oh, that's fun.
1: Then you know who else did it? Michael Stanley Band did
5: it. My Town.
0: Huh. Mm.
1: Michael Stanley Band had a kind of a regional footprint also.
6: Okay.
1: Great band. They had some terrific stuff.
4: Yeah, you're
1: Huge in Ohio and some other spots, but
4: the North Coast.
2: Electric Avenue and Baker Street, I think, are my favorite road name songs.
6: Okay.
2: I may be forgetting some, but your guys's?
1: Yeah, I was trying to dig up. Maybe I can find it. You said is it 157?
2: Yeah.
0: Riverside Avenue is a good one.
2: There's
0: a Speedwagon.
2: I like that one by the Wallflowers.
4: oh, yeah.
2: What?
5: Sixth Avenue.
2: Yeah, thank you. Sixth Avenue Heartache.
1: That's a great song, too.
2: Yeah.
1: I'm afraid to play this one because the last time I played something here.
6: Yeah.
1: There was a bad word in it. Is this okay, this one?
2: Yeah. Uh-oh. Is this live?
4: This just sounds like this sounds like it's going to get long here.
0: It is long.
5: It is.
1: Yeah. This is the same album. Isn't this the same album where he goes,
7: Gary can make his guitar talk.
0: No, Gary talks with his guitar.
1: Well, I mean, I'm just paraphrasing for God's
2: Gary
1: sake.
2: Gary can turn his guitar into a speaking thing.
1: Jimi Hendrix can hit Christy in the face with a Fender.
7: All right, people, time aboard. Let's take a ride down Riverside.
4: He starts calling people people. Look out.
1: Oh, yeah. Boogie and Woogie.
0: Yeah, it does.
2: This doesn't get you moving. Wow.
0: No joke.
2: You might be dead.
1: this is a great
0: song. Gary for
2: that's too low.
1: Oh, sorry. I'm sorry. That Gary Richard.
2: No, no.
0: He was being fun.
4: It's no like Short Drive, right?
3: Oh, yeah. That was good.
0: That is good, isn't it?
1: Chris, so we got...
2: It's one of my favorites. That's a bridge.
1: Now, I'm sorry. Go ahead.
2: Oh, no. That...
6: London Bridge, yeah.
2: Yeah, London Bridge is not really a road.
0: It's falling down, but...
2: Yeah.
4: Well, they could do
3: that. What was that little Nas song that was big last couple of years ago? Something Road.
0: Yeah.
3: Town Road.
0: Town Road. That's a big one.
4: Till I can't no more. Billy Ray Cyrus.
3: Billy Ray Cyrus.
1: Now, is...
0: Caught him Elizabeth Hurley with that one.
3: Ooh, yeah.
1: On the cover of People magazine,
0: really? Yes.
1: Possibly the most unappealing photograph of a very handsome man I've ever seen.
0: Billy Ray Cyrus?
1: His hair's dirty, and who took that picture?
2: Well, Billy Ray Cyrus.
1: It's a really bad photograph of the guy.
3: He's going through some stuff right now.
1: No, I don't. I'm a fan. Oh, I just
2: if you're dating Elizabeth Hurley, you're not going through
0: anything. Some stuff.
2: No.
0: You're having
2: the only thing you're going through is her underwear drool.
4: She likes my hair like this.
1: Sending him to all your good friends. Dear Billy Ray, I've known you for 40 years. Please send me just one pair of game-worn.
3: She's a timeless beauty.
1: Game-worn panties.
0: She is.
4: What magazine is he on?
2: Do you guys know Shakira is almost 50?
6: Yeah, I did know that. Yeah.
2: What?
6: I know. She looks the exact same. She looks great.
2: Yeah. Yeah. Yeah. Insane.
3: Can she still shake it?
6: Yeah.
2: Yeah. Her fake hips don't lie.
0: That's right.
2: She's not old enough for that joke.
6: not yet.
1: Now, is this Blue Jay Way?
3: It is, yeah.
4: Is this the ugly, dirty, filthy picture you're talking about?
1: No.
2: Now, is there a chance Blue Jay Way isn't about a road at all, but the way of the Blue Jay? As in Blue Jay behavior?
4: How much longer is this?
1: I always assumed it was a street.
6: No. Cut it off.
2: Sometimes the Beatles weren't great, guys.
6: No.
1: This is a great song.
6: It's not.
1: You have to be snorting LSD. Can you start LSD?
3: Snort in.
7: Archie,
5: You don't snort LSD, Archie.
3: It's not for anyone.
2: No, no, he's quoting the famous Lost episode where Archie got hooked on tripping acid.
1: Is that a George Harrison tune?
4: Yeah, that's. I didn't think that one was bad.
0: Is this the one you're talking about?
1: Yeah, that's a terrible picture.
0: It's not that bad.
4: It's fine.
0: His hair doesn't look dirty at all.
2: No, it actually looks quite clean.
8: I know the one he's talking about. It's like a family picture of like Elizabeth Hurley and her kids and Billy Ray Cyrus, and it looks greasy.
2: Well, yeah, that's kind of how
1: maybe he spilled the beard dye.
3: Jokers that do that.
1: Dye doesn't work.
4: How can you criticize someone who's dating Elizabeth Hurley?
1: I can't. I'm sorry.
4: That's right.
1: Please send us her panties. Okay. Have we covered every great street song? Are there any more?
2: Oh, there's a million. Yeah.
1: There are a lot of good ones out there. Love Street, The Doors, anyone?
0: Never heard it.
1: Okay.
4: Nobody's heard Love Street. You know what? That sounds exactly like Jim Morrison. Love Street.
1: She's got a house and garden. I can tell
2: you. We should start our own municipality where it's great. We call it Funky Town, and all the streets are named after these great songs.
1: Scott, I wonder if anybody's done that. That's
0: a great
1: idea. Oh, you
0: mean like
1: a
0: subdivision where they have a president or a, yeah, that would be fun.
1: That's a great idea.
2: Hmm. Electric, at the corner of Electric Avenue
1: and Main Street, Bob Seger.
2: On Main Street.
8: Yeah.
0: They kind of do that at Margaritaville with Jimmy
4: Buffett
0: songs.
4: Thunder Road.
8: Yeah, that's true.
3: Thunder Road.
1: That's a good one.
2: Mm-hmm. And Thunder Road.
8: Garth Brooks.
2: Mm. That's Thunder Rolls.
8: Thunder Rolls.
1: Yeah. Bob Dylan. Positively 4th Street.
3: Yeah.
1: You name it. Positively 4th Street. I was looking for 4th Street. It's positively 4th Street.
2: Hey, is this positively 4th Street?
9: No, this is negatively 2nd Street.
4: What is the song? I haven't heard this. Body Like a Back Road.
8: Oh, that's a good song.
4: Sam Hunt?
8: Yeah. It's a country song. You guys, if we can find it, it is very funny. It's a fun song.
1: The E Street Shuffle.
4: Does Where the Streets Have No Name count? You too?
1: No.
2: Yes, it's just blank green signs.
3: No one's stealing those.
4: That does not happen. That does not count.
2: Apparently, we may have some sort of.
1: Let's see now. All I have is Good Beaver Gone Bad.
3: Oh, that's fantastic.
4: That's the funniest
3: what a
4: thing we do is Tom running the equipment.
0: I know.
1: I'm sorry.
4: Country Roads, Take Me Home Country Roads. That's worldwide, man.
1: That is the name of a street.
0: Country Roads, they're all country roads.
4: Really?
1: That's a description of a type of...
0: It's 875 South.
1: That's a description of a type of...
4: Reading, writing, and Route 23.
0: 200 North, yeah.
1: We'll get back to the news with Christy Lee coming up in a matter of moments. What have you got? You got a teaser for me over there?
0: We have an update on Gracie the Giraffe. We talked about her all last week. We have a happy birthday to our good buddy... I don't know if he's our good buddy, but I'm going to call him that. Mel Brooks, maybe
2: he's the world's good buddy, isn't he?
0: Yeah, he is. And how would you like a 3,000-year-old mummy head? Well,
2: that's asking for a curse.
8: Yeah.
4: Mummy head.
1: Uh-huh. Now I want to talk about something else.
2: Mummy head. Go ahead, David. I just realized what I did. Sorry. anyway, we have those and more coming up.
0: Yes, thank you.
1: Sadly, I'm assuming a mummy head is a category on Pornhub.
4: See, once again, you're getting yourself stuck. We're trying to move along.
2: I threw a speed bump down. I threw those chains down that puncture tires.
4: Stop sticks.
8: Yeah. Yeah.
1: Did you see that over the weekend with again the truck? Never mind. Didn't end well. I want to ask you about your house. How long you owned that baby? 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
6: It's the Storm Tracker 6 forecast on Q106.
7: I'm Storm Tracker 6 meteorologist Katie Nicolau, here to look at your forecast. It is going to be dangerously hot and humid with extreme heat warnings in effect for much of our area through this week. Today, highs will be in the low 90s, but it'll feel like it's over 100 degrees in spots with partly cloudy skies. And even in the overnight hours, we won't get much relief, with overnight lows only dropping into the mid-70s.
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5: It's the Storm Tracker 6 forecast on Q106.
6: I'm Storm Tracker 6 meteorologist Katie Nicolau. Here's a look at your forecast. It is going to be dangerously hot and humid with extreme heat warnings in effect for much of our area through this week. Today, highs will be in the low 90s, but it'll feel like it's over 100 degrees in spots with partly cloudy skies. And even in the overnight hours, we won't get much relief, with overnight lows only dropping into the mid-70s.
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3: Hello.
2: At the news desk. There's Pat Godwin.
4: Hey, Chick.
2: Hey there. You played the guitar earlier and it sounded wonderful.
4: Well, thank you very much.
2: Darn right. There's Jess Hooker.
3: Hello.
2: There's Josh Arnold.
5: Hi.
3: Is there anybody that plays a stand-up guitar like that?
5: I don't think so.
3: Okay.
5: No.
2: The Stray Cat strut guy plays a stand-up bass.
3: Yeah, you could design a stand-up guitar and have it named after you. You
5: know, it'd be my thing.
6: Yeah, it could be called the douche.
3: No,
5: don't you listen to that man, no, Pat? Do you think this is a fine idea?
6: Do you remember
5: stand-up comedy from a stand-up guy with a stand-up guitar?
6: Oh boy, maybe you get the keytar out.
5: Now, have you ever played a stand-up bass like a guitar?
2: That's what
3: wild.
2: Mr. Green Jeans on Captain Kangaroo played a folk music character, and he had a big long beard, and he put the stand-up bass like a guitar. And
5: I've got to look at that.
2: Absolutely, there's Ace Cosby.
6: That's comedy.
2: I'm
6: sure. Was it a cello or a full? Was it a full bass?
2: It was a full stand-up
6: and
2: bass.
6: He was able to hold it.
2: He could barely navigate with it. Looking back, I loved it when I was a kid, and I didn't question how he was able to navigate it onto his lap, but yeah,
6: that's very
3: I think
6: good.
3: You're onto something.
6: Time now to check in with the world of history. Pat, we begin once again with Shakespeare. Whenever we do Shakespeare, I bring up the fact that your father was a distinguished professor.
5: Yes, he was the man.
7: Slings and arrows of outrageous fortune.
5: He was the man.
6: Did he have a favorite?
5: I think A Midsummer's Night's Dream was his favorite, yeah.
6: Okay, so, but on this date in 1613, the Globe Theater burned down.
2: At the Globe.
6: During a performance of Henry VIII. So
5: I thought it was Frank Zappa and the Mothers. And the whole song.
2: They were Zappa the hottest place mothers. In town.
5: Yeah.
6: Smoke on the Water.
3: Deep
6: smoke
3: purple.
6: On the Stratford on Avon.
2: Wait a minute.
6: Would it be Avon? Would it be smoke on Avon?
2: You didn't catch that. You just said smoke on the water.
6: Okay.
5: I think the Globe was actually in London proper.
6: Ah, so it'd be smoke on the Thames. I'm not sure what happened. Maybe an early techie was trying to do some cool pyro. Maybe somebody said Macbeth backstage. I don't know.
2: I think it was Great White's fault.
6: Okay.
3: Ooh.
6: That's funny. to no one. How about this? 1967. We'll go back a little bit less. This segment. Keith Richards and Mick Jagger were sentenced to prison for drug use. Jagger didn't have to go. Keith spent one night in jail, I think.
2: Wait a minute. What did we just do? 1600
3: to
2: and then
3: 1967.
2: 1967.
5: It's like the ape throwing the bone in the air and cutting to a space station.
2: So what? There wasn't anything between 1600 and 1967.
6: Not that I found interesting.
3: Okay.
6: Let's see now.
2: You can't. We always
3: you edit. That's not
2: wind
3: fair.
2: Up on something
6: we,
2: gold, man.
6: We
2: when
6: have
2: you
6: a limited amount of time.
2: Skip.
6: Now Keith and Mick are both heavy drug users to this day.
3: Still?
6: Yeah, primarily blood pressure, or arthritis stuff.
5: Yeah, yeah.
6: You know, stool softeners. You know the usual.
2: Plavix.
5: Your statins.
3: Walked right
5: Plavix.
3: Into it.
6: Hey Keith, you holding? That's.
5: Dan Chopin has a great joke. He goes, you start me up, clear.
6: How about this? This is 1995. The American space shuttle Atlantis docks with the Russian space station Mir.
5: Very tiny nice. Space station.
3: Yeah.
2: You know how that got its name? When it cried, Mir. No?
6: Okay. Is it maybe something Atlantis a good idea? Isn't that
2: let's just make
6: famously
2: believe.
6: Lost? I mean,
5: I love that Donovan song.
2: Way down on the ocean.
5: My favorite part is the story part, like 3 minutes of him just
7: and down below the water where the octopus.
6: Well, you like that talking during songs?
5: No, I just like the singing.
6: Like
5: part.
6: That Moody Blues thing. That's that Moody Blues thing is possibly the most embarrassing moment.
5: Like what undergrad? We wrapped that out.
4: We sang that with him and endured that little speech he made in the beginning of the song.
5: Oh,
2: I'd like to think that somebody
7: breathe deep.
6: Breathe deep.
2: He brought it into the record company. And what the hell are you doing?
5: Yeah,
2: where's the hook?
6: Let's do some birthdays. Pat, here's one for you.
2: Well, here's one from 1600.
4: It'll be from 64.
6: 1861. We're not going back too far.
2: Abe Lincoln. Oh, no, that's not. He would have been president.
6: William James Mayo.
2: William James Mayo?
6: Invented what?
2: Mayonnaise?
4: I'm assuming invented? I'm assuming.
2: The Mayo Clinic?
6: Oh, I guess they.
4: He did the clinic.
6: Yeah.
5: Founded it?
6: Yeah. Middle name Hellman's.
5: William James Hellman's.
2: East of the Rockies, west of the Rockies, it's best food.
6: The Mayo Clinic.
4: They have a lot of miracles there.
3: Oh,
4: Mayo Clinic.
2: Miracle Whip.
4: Yeah.
2: Where are you guys on Miracle Whip? You
6: hate
2: like it?
6: No.
2: Hate it.
5: Yeah. Had it too much as a child.
3: Same.
6: No can't kidding. Stand it. They've ruined mayonnaise. How about aioli? Now we're talking.
5: Yes. No, I'm off that
8: 100%.
5: Too.
8: 100%. I had a barbecue aioli over the weekend.
6: On French fries? No. Oh.
5: Too much.
2: What about the garlic?
8: So good.
2: What about you? What's your favorite mayonnaise, Christy?
3: None.
2: What?
8: Ketchup.
2: You like a mustard?
3: No.
2: No kidding.
3: Nope.
2: No condiments at all.
3: I'll do a ketchup.
6: I'm out.
2: All right.
6: It's ketchup. Happy birthday, 1944. Gary Busey.
3: Does he know it?
5: Yeah.
3: I love him.
2: What I will do is reach down your throat.
5: Stands for boy. You know what sober means, right? The son of a bitch, everything's real.
2: I'll pull your stomach out by the endocrine system.
6: Did he become weird after he hit his head? Didn't he hit his head in a curb in a motorcycle crash?
3: Yes,
4: yeah,
3: he did. It kind of turned it up a little bit.
5: Yeah, it does. Yeah, I think it was in there.
3: I know. I've always loved him.
2: Does everything a little brighter.
5: I love him too, Jess.
3: I really do.
5: Yeah, I actually think he's a pretty good actor.
2: The Buddy Holly thing, he should have won Best Actor.
4: Oh, he was great.
2: He was great.
6: Yeah. Happy birthday, Kawhi Leonard.
2: Kawhi.
6: Oh, you're looking at me like he invented KY jelly.
3: No, he didn't.
6: Kawhi.
2: That's interesting. You get KY out of Kawhi.
6: And his, by the way, that is not a Hawaiian name.
2: No.
8: Okay.
2: What is it?
6: I read somewhere his mom and dad just made it up.
8: Oh, nice.
6: And he's got four older sisters.
2: It's a good name.
8: What year was he born?
6: 40. No, I'm sorry.
5: I was going to say.
6: 91.
8: Jeez. 91. Jeez.
2: So yeah. You got KY. You got. Now I'm doing it. You got Kawhi, you got Ajax, you got
5: Ajax,
2: brand name stuff. That's all I'm doing.
5: Oh, Sony. Okay. What do you
2: Sony,
5: want?
2: Sony, Kawhi, Ajax.
6: What people? Wait, hold on. I'm with
2: Beta.
6: So what is the category here? People named after products?
5: No, yes. It wasn't even that. It was just
2: brand name. Look, I'll be the first to admit I got a little lost.
6: So wait a minute, you're just shouting out brand names.
2: That's right.
6: Not like I've got a son named
2: Frigidaire.
6: Borax.
2: Borax would be fine. Yeah.
6: That would be a cool name for a kid.
2: Borax.
3: Borax?
6: Yeah, Borax. No one else would
2: Borax
6: have
2: Borax Griswold. Yeah.
8: Yeah.
3: Have you seen the local reporter here named Scarlett O'Hara?
8: I have.
3: Yeah.
8: Yes, I know. And I was like, that's wrong, right?
3: Who would do that to a kid?
5: And it was, she's, you know, she was talking and frankly, I didn't give a damn.
2: No.
3: I hate to mention it, but I felt.
6: Well, was there a weather person that was back in the day that was.
5: Oh, yeah, that was Ganda. Well, it was
6: Ganda Widowin.
5: Yeah.
6: Ganda Widowin.
5: Gone with.
2: There's one, and I can't say what channel it is. But she does not belong on TV, and I know I grade on a curve. But boy, oh boy, she just came off the porch in a humidity fest. And she's all slimy. She looks slimy. She looks greasy and slimy.
8: She's a
2: all
8: little
2: the time.
8: Dewy, yeah.
3: Not right. Talking about the girl that I was talking
8: no,
3: about.
8: That's no,
3: she's very
2: she's
3: pretty.
2: She's very yeah, she moist, not in a good way.
8: Oh,
2: yeah.
3: Okay. Any no other good. Birthdays?
2: Stringy hair.
6: If there are, I'm not going to read.
2: He's got a face like a cow. It's not good.
3: Ooh.
5: Fresh from the swamp.
6: Yeah, all the stuff I skipped was really depressing.
5: Oh, well, yeah, that'll happen.
4: We can handle
6: so,
4: it.
6: No, it's no sad, horrific, World Wars, horrific so. Deaths or anything.
4: All right.
6: Okay, now what's coming up, Christy Lee?
3: Coming up, we have sushi news, we have Subway news, and we have Oreo news. It's our food segment.
6: Okay.
5: Oh, Subway sandwich?
3: Yes.
2: Did you say sushi-flavored Oreo?
3: No,
5: yes.
3: I did not say sushi-flavored Oreo, but...
2: How about yum-yum sauce Oreos?
8: Or wasabi.
3: No, yum-yum has mayonnaise in it. Never had it.
2: Too much flavor.
3: Yes.
6: Well, we'll find out about all of these nice foods when we return to the O'Reilly Auto Parts Studios. 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
12: Good morning, I'm Kirk Montgomery with 6 News. The parents of a 7-year-old boy are now charged with several crimes after their son, who weighed more than 200 pounds, passed away last fall in Genesee County. Damian and Jessica O'Brien are charged with second-degree murder, torture, and child abuse after their son, Casper, passed away in a hospital from heart disease on November 4th. Prosecutors say the boy's autopsy revealed that morbid obesity was a contributing factor to his death. They're expected to appear back in court on Thursday. The National Weather Service issues an extreme heat warning for all of mid-Michigan, prompting the city of Lansing's Code Red extreme heat weather plan to go into effect starting at 8 o'clock this morning. The emergency weather plan opens up several cooling centers throughout the region to help mid-Michiganders stay out of the heat. Code Red is set to wrap up on Thursday at 8 p.m. For the latest news, weather, and sports, watch 6 News.
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19: Good morning, Mid-Michigan. I'm Tyler Driesinger with your sports update. The Detroit Tigers dropped 3 of 4 to the Houston Astros over the weekend, ending it with a 7-5, 10-innings loss on Sunday. Jack Flaherty made his return from the injured list in the game and pitched well, 5 shutout innings, allowing only 2 hits and striking out 9. But the bullpen came in and struggled, and the Tigers fell short. Meanwhile, in Lansing, the Lugnuts snapped a franchise-record 10-game losing streak on Sunday, earning an 8-7 walk-off win in 10 innings. On the ice, it was a historic week at the NHL draft for Michigan State hockey. 5 of the first-round draft picks are committed to come play at MSU. MSU is on track to have 9 first-rounders on its roster this year, which would be an NCAA record. For Six Sports, I'm Tyler Driesinger.

0: gave some. Some gave all.
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3: Howdy.
2: Pat Godwin.
4: Hello.
2: Hey, man. There's Jess Hooker.
5: Hello.
2: There's Josh Arnold.
6: Hi.
2: There's Ace Cosby.
7: Hello.
2: I'm Chick McGee. Hello. Tom.
8: Well, hello, Chick. How are you today?
2: Good, man.
8: Now,
2: very good.
5: That seemed almost genuine.
2: Yeah, a little bit.
5: Yeah.
2: He's messing up.
8: That's how good I'm getting. what they say, well, you can fake sincerity.
2: If you could have heard Josh going on in the break room about how he could not get a straight answer out of you. And now to find out you were doing it on purpose because you enjoyed it.
6: In that case, he wasn't doing it on purpose.
2: No.
6: Last time he did it.
5: He didn't know.
6: Yeah, maybe, but
5: yeah.
8: I don't even know.
2: You're so good.
6: I forgot
2: what
6: words, but I asked what's the meaning of Sophie Cunningham's
2: famous
6: meme pointing? Yeah. Well, it's very popular. But what's the context?
5: Know.
6: How did it start? Okay. Well, it's all over the internet.
2: That's right.
8: I just don't want you to spend too much time. Because once you get a good look at Sophie, you're going to be looking a lot.
6: I'm well aware of who she is. She's very pretty and talented.
8: Yeah.
2: She's very tall.
6: Yeah.
5: Legs for days.
8: Now, we have Christy Lee over there, who is not tall. But,
5: not at all.
8: Is very witty and charming.
5: One leg is as tall as I am.
2: Very, very witty.
5: I bet Sophie Cunningham's leg is as tall as I am.
6: Hmm. Oh, maybe.
5: I'm serious.
6: Yeah.
5: I come right
8: what
5: up
8: is
5: to
8: she,
5: her.
8: 6'2"?
2: I think she might be 6'2". Yeah.
5: Wow. An auction house in Northern Ireland is facing criticism after selling a 3,000-year-old head of an Egyptian mummy.
6: Oh, boy. To Sophie. Anyone?
2: Sophie, 6'1".
5: Okay. There you go. In an open letter, anthropologists from the British Association of Biological Anthropology questioned whether it was ethical for On the Square Emporium to sell human remains, including the mummy head.
6: I don't think it is.
5: The auction house's owner, Justin Lowry, defended the sale. He told the BBC, quote, "To a lot of people, once you die and your soul or whatever it is has left your body, what is left is an inanimate object. Like all other objects, some people have no interest in this. Some people think it's repulsive, but other people like them and they collect them."
8: Yeah, but that's logic is not valid.
2: I tell you what, though.
6: Right.
2: I believe everything Lowry says because he's well-seasoned.
8: Is that a Lowry seasoned salt
5: joke? Yes, it is.
2: It kind of limped in.
5: Yeah.
6: But I liked it.
8: Okay. No, this is horrible.
5: What are they asking for, Josh?
6: A curse.
5: Absolutely.
6: This is the number one way to be cursed.
2: This is the same with AI. We're going to be taken over by machines. Don't you people learn anything from movies?
5: I know, right? Yikes.
8: Remember that... did you ever go to see the exhibit where they had the real bodies?
5: That were all like resin.
8: Beings.
6: Yeah. Body Works.
9: There
6: was another one too.
9: Real, it was wild.
2: Real creepy.
6: Yeah. Never interested.
8: I went. And
9: did you walk behind the black curtain?
8: There was one part I did not go in.
9: Yeah.
8: I did not want to see that.
2: There was a guy back there turning all the dials.
5: Oh, just like the wizard.
6: Pay no attention.
5: Yes.
8: But they...
5: The origin of those bodies is...
8: Well, I think there were two different touring groups.
9: Yeah.
8: And one of them...
2: it was like the red line and the blue line for the circus?
8: Well, except one of them, there was some speculation that those people had not volunteered to donate their bodies to science.
5: Yes, exactly.
8: That they were street people that had been...
9: That's awful.
8: Mm-hmm. Yeah.
6: No, they did. Street
2: get them off the street. Yeah,
6: they finally did something.
8: I'm with you that mummy head, other than being, as you mentioned earlier, a category on Pornhub, that was a person. I think you have to...
5: Does the mummy head, is it still wrapped in the cloth or is it unwrapped?
6: I bet it looks crypt keeper-ish.
8: Yeah.
6: Brown, like tanned.
5: Yeah, right.
6: And,
2: how is mummy head not a nickname on The Wire? You got cheese, wee bay, mummy head.
5: I mean, I don't know.
8: Don't they take remains of the stuff that people that are in museums and stuff? Aren't they? Don't they give them proper religious rites and sometimes bring out people from various religious groups to give them their last rites just in case.
5: I hate to be the one. In my religion, there are a lot of saints that are their parts of their body that are preserved and people go look at them. And
6: yeah, but they're not being sold.
5: No, but they're still
6: to anybody.
5: Display.
8: I don't know this for a fact, but I would almost guess that somewhere there is a craft beer called Mummy Head.
6: That sounds very craft beerish.
9: There's one called Zombie Dust.
5: Yeah.
2: There is a dog head, I think, or dog fish.
9: Dog head fish.
2: There you go.
8: Yeah. Dog head would be very unfortunate.
2: It's got to taste like peanut butter, right?
9: All right.
8: Oh, again, sorry.
5: Two men have been arrested in Missouri for allegedly damaging a woolly mammoth tusk at the ancient Ozarks Natural History Museum. Investigators alleged
6: Hill Jacks.
5: Brett Howard.
3: Are you tell me this is an old time elephant?
5: Climbed onto his companion's shoulders and attempted to hang from the tusk of a woolly mammoth.
3: This is how Fred Flintstone did push ups.
2: That's right.
3: I'm just going to yank on the.
5: The 200 pound tusk fell to the ground and shattered.
6: Idiot.
3: Oh, man.
2: Let me tell you something.
9: 200 pounds.
2: I'm going to tell you. My bad. That's all I'm going to say.
5: The tusk was valued at around $200,000. Oh. The men face felony property damage charges.
9: Man. Shoot.
3: I forgot we were at the museum. I thought we was at Dave and Buster's. Whoops.
2: I thought this was part of a putt-putt court.
3: I told you we don't pregame before we go into the museum, Earl.
4: I just wanted to touch that elephant fang.
2: The elephant fang was the most interesting thing I ever seen. Look at it.
5: Yikes.
6: Yeah, boy, that is unfortunate.
5: And Colossal Biosciences, the company focused on de-extinction.
2: Now, are these
5: de-extinction? Yes.
8: Yeah, this is
2: Colossal Biosciences. Are they really giant biosciences?
8: Doesn't that sound like something from a like a Marvel movie or something?
6: Yeah, it sounds fake.
8: Or Mission Impossible.
2: Right.
8: He's a scientist at Colossal Biosciences.
5: They have hatched live chicks from artificial eggshells. 26 baby chicks, ranging from a few days to several months old, were born from a 3D printed lattice structure that mimics an eggshell.
6: God.
5: Man, they say that the technology could one day be scaled up to genetically tweak living birds to resemble New Zealand's extinct South Island giant moa, whose eggs 80 times the size of a chicken's would be difficult for any modern bird to lay.
9: 80 times?
5: Yeah.
8: But they can't get the DNA from an ancient extinct chicken. Whatever the hell it is.
5: They've been...
8: I mean, I'd be the first one to try a dodo omelet with mushrooms, I think.
2: Oh, yeah.
8: Maybe just a touch.
9: Sharp cheddar.
8: Yeah, just a touch. Yeah, they always overdo it.
2: Gotta go sharp cheddar. It's the only way to go.
9: Little dill.
8: I hope there's a restaurant that has the dodo omelet. It's made with 12 eggs.
9: Big, yeah.
8: Okay, well, thank you very much. We'd love to hear from you, Bob and Tom at BobandTom.com, and you'll find us here in the O'Reilly Auto Parts studios. 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
29: Hi out there, folks. 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

9 point is it on Michigan's Rock Station Q106. I'm Span, and that is your Rock Lansing headliner August 1st at Jackson Field in downtown Lansing. And tickets on how to win your way in will be made available soon. But that's also part of how we start our day off today with me, Span, which will include The 9 is at Noon, brought to you by Game Day Men's Health of Brighton, The Feeding Frenzy, Quick and Dirty at 1:30, 4 4-pack of tickets to the Lansing Lug Nuts at Jackson Field, and a Big Penny the Truck Eating Bridge t-shirt from Superior Color and Collision in Lansing, the 2K at 2, and an hour and then some commercial freak you fresh out of the Bob and Tom Show, which will include a run of Invasion of the Ticket Snatchers. 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

Shine Down, Simple Man on Michigan's Rock Station, Q106. I know like seven different people who's used that song in a wedding or ceremony of some kind. We are in an hour and then some commercial free Q, and I've got Beartooth and Poison and a run at Invasion of the Ticket Snatchers for you to win your way into upheaval. 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

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Hope you sign up at Q106FM.com in hopes that you'll be called and given the chance to ask a yes or no question and figure out which band. So get on that as we do Poison, Nothing But a Good Time. 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
1: Are the people in the band wearing any color besides black?
2: I would say this. Almost exclusively black, yes.
1: Almost exclusively black, okay.
2: Yes. 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
1: I'm going to go with Story of the Year.
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1: All right.
2: But that was a great guess. 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
2: 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I got Green Day and more on the way after Metallica, Fuel on Michigan's Rock Station, Q106. 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

Metallica Fuel on Michigan's Rock Station, Q106. They are due for an album. I wonder what it's going to sound like and when it's going to drop. I'm so eager. I'm guessing it's this fall. We'll probably get some massive announcement, tour dates, album release date, first single, the whole thing. That's my guess. In September or October, Metallica is coming. But that's entirely conjecture on my part. Please don't anchor that to any facts or anything. But if I'm right, give me all the credit. Eve Under Fire's on the way after Story of the Year. Gasoline and Commercial PQ. Give it 06.

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Sammy Hagar's coming after Black Label Society's latest Name and Blood. Is in an hour, and then some commercial for Q on Q106.

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Eva Under Fire featuring Maria Brinkman. This moment, Villainous is on Miskin Drag Station, Q106. I'm Span, and I want to give you the chance to win money. So let's talk after Sammy Hagar. I Can't Drive 55 is on Q106.

0: Offspring, why don't you get a job on Miskin Drag Station Q106? 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But it can't do that if you don't first sign up and then complete surveys like Thomas Jones from Marseille and Lindsay July from Lansing. That new music survey, get it in before June 30th. Yes, that's tomorrow, which means tonight by 11:59:59. 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
14: I'm Storm Tracker 6 meteorologist Katie Nicolaou. Here's a look at your forecast. It is going to be dangerously hot and humid with extreme heat warnings in effect for much of our area through this week. Today, highs will be in the low 90s, but it'll feel like it's over 100 degrees in spots with partly cloudy skies. And even in the overnight hours, we won't get much relief, with overnight lows only dropping into the mid-70s.
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White Zombie, Thunderkiss 65 on Michigan's Rock Station, Q106. I got Hailstorm's latest on the way after the warning. Kerosene is on Q106.

0: Oh, by Hailstorm on Michigan's Rock Station, Q106. Boy, she makes my heart a flutter. So, Warrior Wednesday Requestathon brought to you by and broadcasted live from A&D Auto Repair on Old M78 in Hazlitt. You made it a great day. They've been around since 1992 as your one-stop shop for all your vehicle's repair needs. And while we were there, you helped us raise over $2,300 for the VFW National Home in Rapids. So thank you. And also, enjoy your thank you as you look at the list of crazy-ass songs you guys requested at Q106FM.com. We're going to get right back to the music after we discuss something. Your concert-going methods. 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

Rush, Tom Sawyer, Michigan's Rock Station, Q106. I got your 90s at noon, brought to you by Game Day Mental, the Brighton and Feeding Frenzy coming after Five Finger Death Punch. Eye of the Storm is on Q106. 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

0: Rise Against, Savior on Michigan's Rock Station, Q106. I'm Span, and that opens up our Feeding Frenzy, where you can send me a request the whole noon hour until 1 o'clock by texting Frenzy to 517-694-QB06, Frenzy to 517-694-7106. But that, of course, means it's also time for...
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0: 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And wow, Rusty Cage from Soundgarden. You dive into those lyrics and you think on the idea that Chris Cornell was kind of riding in his vehicle, staring out the window as they're rolling through a countryside on their way to another gig or opportunity or session or whatever. And he feels pensive. He feels a little, not trapped, but he feels like he's required to be here, perhaps a little bit against his will. And that's where the lyrics to the song Rusty Cage come from. And I imagine as you listen to the lyrics, the idea of the Rusty Cage is that other people have shiny, perfect, brand new cages. Yours is rusty. It's been here for a while. And it's been here for a while because you haven't taken the opportunity to bust yourself out of that cage. So it has gotten rusty. And now you have more opportunity than ever to get it, now that it's rusty. So whatever your rusty cage is, break the hell out of it as you listen to Rusty Cage from Soundgarden off Bad Motorfinger for your 90s at noon this Monday, brought to you by Game Day Men's Health of Brighton and Michigan's Rock Station, Q106.

0: Today's Grace, I want to go home tonight on Miskin's Rock Station, Q106. I'm Span, but dogs definitely do. They want to go home with you every day because somebody else has taken some brought some dogs into the world that they did not know how to handle, or circumstances messed them up, or whatever the reason is. And now this dog is available to go home with you. Well, that's what the Pet of the Week program is for, because over at Ingham County Animal Control and Shelter, they kept finding that these dogs would just kind of sit and nobody would be paying attention to them. And they wanted to help get that moving. And it has worked. Boy, I show them dogs off in a video on our Facebook page, filmed over at Empire Motors of Lansing on MLK, just north of 96. And those dogs go quick. People take a very strong interest in those dogs immediately, and they tend to go within like 48 hours. So if you see, you should watch the video because it's always entertaining. That's a very big goal for us over there. But you watch that video and you know that dog's for you, get in touch with Ingham and take them home for free, because Empire's covering the adoption fees with Q106.
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4: I'm Storm Tracker 6 meteorologist Katie Nicolau, here to look at your forecast. It is going to be dangerously hot and humid with extreme heat warnings in effect for much of our area through this week. Today, highs will be in the low 90s, but it'll feel like it's over 100 degrees in spots with partly cloudy skies. And even in the overnight hours, we won't get much relief, with overnight lows only dropping into the mid-70s.
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0: The Pretty Reckless When I Wake Up on Michigan's Rock Station, Q106. I'm spanning. Will somebody wake up into the opportunity to win their way into up people through?
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0: Hello, this is Span with Q106. I'm looking for Tony if they're available.
2: Yeah.
0: Hey, Tony, I got these up people tickets. You want to try and win them?
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2: All right, give me 1 second.
0: Okay.
2: Is there more than four members in the band?
0: Are there more than four members in the band? No, there are not. So when you're ready, give me your best guess as to which band you think it is. That is actually the shape-shifting alien that stole our tickets.
2: I'm going to go with Set It Off.
0: Is the band Set It Off? 100% correct. It is Set It Off. Nice job, man.
2: All right. Sweet.
0: Yeah, Tony, you don't want yourself two tickets into Upheaval with your chance to win VIP for both nights, July 17th and 18th, at Belknap Park in Grand Rapids as well. Nice job. Way to Hail Mary that mess, bro.
2: That is sweet. You're talking to last year's VIP winner.
0: Get out!
2: Yeah.
0: If you win VIP again, we're going to get yelled at so hard.
2: I know.
0: But that's not his problem. That's your problem. If you want to join the ranks of Tony Prado, last year's VIP Upheaval ticket winner, then you need to pay attention when we call you at 10:30, 12:30, 2:30, or 4:30, because we're doing this again twice more today. And if you haven't signed up at Q106FM.com, then your chances of winning are diminished by 100%. So how about you do that for your chance to win while we're listening to Return to Dust? Board is on Q106.

0: Iron Maiden, Run of the Hills, No Miskins Rock Station, Q106. I'm Span, and if you like winning concert tickets, sometimes the easiest way is just by texting with us. 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You can win your way into a show like Joe Russo's Almost Dead at GLC Live October 3rd. Or the Black Crows at Pine Knob July 18th. Or Motley Crue at Pine Knob July 20th. We got a lot of tickets. 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

Linkin Park, Phantom, Miskin's Rock Station, Q106. We got that quick and dirty at 1:30 where you could win your way into a 4-pack of tickets for the Lansing Lugnuts and score a big penny the truck cutting bridge cheeser for Superior Color and Collision in Lansing. But first, I got to get you that new Black Moves and this 7 Dust. 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

The Black Boots Time Bomb on Miskin's Rock Station, Q106, their new one. I'm Spin. And a little bit later this hour, we're going to get quick and dirty at 1:30 for your chance to win your way into a 4-pack of tickets to any game you want at Jackson Field this season with the Lugnuts and a big pin in the truck hitting bridge for Superior Color and Collision in Lansing 2. 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

0: Motley Crue, Wild Side on Biscuit Rock Station Q106. I'm Span, and you want our money, which is good because we want to give it to you. 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It's got to be like Thomas Jones from Alseo and Lindsay July from Lansing, who both won before. And get your survey in, and then get your survey in. Like, first, the new music survey. Need that before June 30th, which means tonight, before midnight, for your chance to get the $200 worth of Michigan Lottery scratch offs, full of those $5 lucky stars, instant games, each one with a $1 million top prize and a $100 gift card from Better Noise Records. 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It's the gas price relief one. Need that also by tonight at midnight, which means before midnight. And you can get $500 worth of Michigan Lottery scratch offs and Better Noise Records. 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So go do it.
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10: I'm Storm Tracker 6 meteorologist Katie Nicolau. Here's a look at your forecast. It is going to be dangerously hot and humid with extreme heat warnings in effect for much of our area through this week. Today, highs will be in the low 90s, but it'll feel like it's over 100 degrees in spots with partly cloudy skies. And even in the overnight hours, we won't get much relief, with overnight lows only dropping into the mid-70s.
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0: You damn right it is. It's that game where you answer a Rock News question correctly by text for a chance to win your way into a show. And this week, I got a 4-pack of tickets to the Luck Dust Free Game You Won at Jackson Field and a big Penny the Truck Getting Bridge t-shirt from Superior Color and Collision 2. If you

made it through the United States, but now they have been on an arena tour with Hailstorm, and they've been doing all types of stuff, getting the full girth of the fame that they deserve. Because remember, in Japan and in Europe, this band plays arenas. So they are really working their way into doing that full time in the United States. It's one of the hardest markets to break into. And while doing so, they've added a new third member. They have Sue Metal, they have Moa Metal, they have Yui Metal, and then they have someone who just

tragedy in 2023, who was a backup dancer for 2019 until they became a full member. What is the performance name of that artist, dancer, singer, all of the above? Text her performance name to 517-694, keep it 06, 517-694-7106 for your chance to win your way into the Lug Nuts tickets and get that big Penny the Truck Eating Bridge t-shirt from Superior Color and Collision. I got Shinedown on the way after Five Finger Death Punch, reaching Baby Metal. The End is on Q106.

Van Halen on Miskin's Rock Station, Q106. I'm Span, and hey, I heard you like winning tickets. Well, how about getting them just by texting with us? I'll tell you how to do it after Shinedown, Safe and Sound on Q106.

0: Shine down safe and sound on Michigan's Rock Station, Q106. I'm spanning. 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So many tickets we have that you can win your way into. 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

0: Filter, hey man, nice shout out, Michigan's Rock Station, Q106, I'm Span. And for any band to cover a song by an artist that's way bigger than them, it's kind of like trying to have lightning strike twice in your career on the first try, because it's a very hard thing to do to make the song that you make a hit in the same kind of air as the artist that originally wrote the song. But one band in particular did that very thing as we go back in time.
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0: From their 2004 album, Recoil, Nonpoint made a cover of Phil Collins' In the Air Tonight, a song that had been synonymous with South Florida due to its connection to the original TV show Miami Vice. And when Nonpoint decided to do the song as kind of an homage to all of that, since they were from the South Florida area, it was quite surprising to them to have that song be introduced to Michael Mann, the guy who was directing the remake of the Miami Vice show in a film featuring Jamie Foxx and Colin Farrell. And Michael Mann liked the song so much, he immediately cut it into the film. And to date, it is Nonpoint's most well-known song, even though they've got a lot of kick-ass tracks. And even though their lead singer, Elias, actually is based out of Battle Creek, or so he was the last time I heard, it's fascinating to see how things have developed for the band as they continue to tour, they continue to grow, and they continue to play the song that has made them what they are and was a hit for the reincarnation of Miami Vice. From Nonpoint, the band headlining Rock Lansing August 1st at Jackson Field. 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

0: Bill Murray featuring a Day to Remember, Always Let You Down, is on Michigan's Rock Station Q106. I'm Spin. And Warrior Wednesday Request-A-Thon, we owe you a big, fat, juicy thank you for everybody who contributed in the form of a song and a donation. $2,300 is going to the VFW National Home in Eaton Rapids to help those who sacrificed so much for us get back some of what was lost in that sacrifice. 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
1: It's the Storm Tracker 6 forecast on Q106.
15: I'm Storm Tracker 6 meteorologist Katie Nicolau. Here's a look at your forecast. It is going to be dangerously hot and humid with extreme heat warnings in effect for much of our area through this week. Today, highs will be in the low 90s, but it'll feel like it's over 100 degrees in spots with partly cloudy skies. And even in the overnight hours, we won't get much relief with overnight lows only dropping into the mid-70s.
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0: Hello, this is Span with Q106. I have these Up People tickets I'm trying to give away. Would you like to play?
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0: All right, this is Dakota, right?
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2: Does this particular band have a female vocalist?
0: This particular band has no females at all.
2: Darn.
0: So when you're ready, take a guess as to which band it is.
2: Is it Exit 73?
0: Is the band Exit 73? It is not Exit 73.
2: Darn.
0: Yeah, but this isn't your first time being called, so who knows? You might have a third, and maybe a fourth, and maybe more trying to win your way into upheaval and Invasion of the Ticket Snatchers this week. Okay, Dakota?
2: All right.
0: And it's not just because he's lucky with the random number generator. It's because a lot of y'all don't pick up, even though you signed up with us at Q106FM.com. 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

0: Bad Omens, Dying to Love on Michigan Drive Station Q106. I'm Span, and we're already loving everything coming to the Lansing Center in downtown July 10th through the 12th in Capital City Comic Con, from gaming to cosplay contests to celebrities, comics, arts, and game vendors. It's all represented. We got the artist Gavin Smith from Dark Horse Comics. We got video game voice actor Linda Young from Dragon Ball Z and Yu Yu Hakusho. We got Ming Chen from Comic Book Man and Jay and Silent Bob Reboot. And so much more will be there. And of course, we got our Capital City Comic Con ticket stops. And who knows where the next ones will be. 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

0: Scorpions, No One Like You on Michigan's Rock Station, Q106, I'm Span. And I'm going to be joining Terry on his show after Beartooth Free is on Q106.
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2: 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What are you chuckling about over there?
3: Because we go through so much we can't talk about on the air by way of negotiating everything we do just so we can speak into a microphone and entertain these people. And I want to say it, but I'm too busy laughing. The one comfort I have is that despite the fact that I'm still kind of sultry and sexy with this voice, I am almost over my cold. So that will be one less impediment to talking into a microphone.
2: There you go. 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
3: And I swear I hate that so much.
2: Oh, you're going to love it. You love it.
3: No.
2: All right. Bam. Today in the 3 of 3, we are going to feature three in a row from one band. One band who has a song that should be very popular in the Waverly School District. In fact, the marching band should be playing it because it literally has a marching drum section. We'll get to that in a sec, but it's three in a row from Atreyu.
3: Hell yeah.
2: We'll start with their latest, All For You, Q106.

0: 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Atreyu, our featured artiste. In the 3 of 3 with House of Gold. I think Alex Varkatsis was still in the band back then. That was back when they were still on speaking terms with him. So
1: yeah, they're gonna be on. You mark my words. Nothing changes how much you want to get back with your old band. When you look at these checks for 3 figures, knowing you could have checks for 5 or 7. So yeah. I have a feeling Alex will reach out to the guys like, you know, I'm just checking to see how you're doing. I see you guys working hard. I like what you're doing. And, you know, see if you want some dirty vocals, you know, maybe I could sub in on a track or something, you know, whatever I can do to help. I just, you know, I help create it. I just want to be a part of the thing moving forward. And, you know, if I get some royalties too, you know, I wouldn't complain. You know, I wouldn't complain, guys. You know, I just really like to be back with the band. I mean, I didn't say that. I don't want to assume that. I just miss you guys, you know, all the time. I always remember those times on the bus? Oh, man, I remember those. They were such a good time. And just on and on and on. And right. Brandon's just on the phone just looking at the fellas. He's probably just giggling. Just silently giggling, just like, I knew this call was coming. All that smack you talked up on Blabbermouth, and now you ain't got nothing to say, but, hey, guys, how you doing? It's coming. I'm telling you it's coming.
0: At one point, the lead singer, I'm not going to name any names here, but at one point, the lead singer of a band that was a pretty big deal, he was playing a gig at a club that we were at in Wisconsin, and he was literally backstage, like, maybe 15 minutes before his new band, which wasn't doing as well, was about to go on, negotiating with his former bandmates.
1: So, bet he was! You bet he was! It's only a matter of time, baby.
0: You know something, man? Bands, relationships, it do be like that sometimes.
1: It is, man. It absolutely does. It is hilarious.
0: Well, I like Alex's stuff he's done since leaving Atreyu. It's been very angry and heavy, but...
1: And I'm sure it's made him $9 whole. Good for him.
0: It's not been as profitable. All right. This song, however, this one worked out really well for Atreyu, and I think a lot of that has to do with the Waverly School District, because this song should absolutely be played by their marching band. I'm a little shocked it hasn't happened yet. After all, Waverly is the home of the Warriors, which ties into this song nicely. Atreyu, Warrior, Q106, 3 of 3.

0: Lincoln Park, Somewhere I Belong. It's on Michigan's Rock Station, Q106. What's up? I'm Terry Stevens. He is Span.
1: I am.
0: Did you have a good weekend, aside from your voice being completely wrecked?
1: I actually did. I did a whole lot of, I say it like I initiated. I did not. My girl likes to do gardening stuff.
0: Okay.
1: And so she was like, honey, I need help with this. She doesn't really have an accent, but I use that accent because it sounds like her and it cracks me up. But she had me picking up big old fat bags of dirt, moving things around, watering this, and I couldn't wait to be done so I could go back to playing Rise of the Ronin, which I finished this weekend. So
0: good man. There you
1: good
0: go.
1: For me.
0: I spent my weekend loitering. That's
1: yes,
0: what I did.
1: Yes, you did. Dear God,
0: dude,
1: man.
0: Midwest Brutal Fest. The heat was brutal. That was it was pretty hot out, man. But
1: especially since you could drink no cold beer.
0: No, man. They got some
1: did
0: good...
1: people get you some Diet Cokes?
0: You know what? I was, you know what? People were festooning me with monsters. Saturday was a 3-monster day, dude.
1: Oh, dude.
0: It was.
1: Your heart must have been in like 100 beats a minute.
0: I was seeing sounds, bro. Dude, it was awesome, though. Midwest Brutal Fest, that was a blast at Territorial Brewing in Springfield, just outside Battle Creek. Phenomenal lineup. Broken Side was fun. I kind of, they were around during like the MySpace era. It's like, how do I put this? What if metalcore bands got rid of most of the guitars and stuff and just did like, and just like embraced the crunk? Like it was a fun show, dude. A lot of people shaking their ass, including me. It was good.
1: That is interesting.
0: And then we closed.
1: I know what that is.
0: It was dope, dude. And then we closed out the night with Filth, which was just straight up beatdown core. So
1: okay. Yes,
0: we got everyone drunk all day, and then we played beatdown core. But no, it was great, man. Everybody was cool. It was a great time. Michigan was definitely well represented. Approaching Autumn put on one hell of a set.
1: Keep an eye
0: on that band. Nailbite, they're from Pennsylvania, but we won't hold that against them. Keep an eye on that band. They are going places. Gutter Swamp out of Detroit just brought it, man. Those guys were dope. Playing harmonica while also doing really sick breakdowns. It was
1: harmonica.
0: Lit. Harmonica, dude. This dude busted out a harp and just started going. It was awesome.
1: Okay. I'm not going to lie. Genty harmonica kind of gets me a little perked up in the
0: spine. You need to check out Gutter Swamp, my dude. They're pretty
1: lit. Genty harmonica, sign me up, please.
0: Hell yeah. Midwest Brutal Fest was dope. And then yesterday, we did our last Capital City Comic Con ticket tour.
1: Oh, we're
0: stuff.
1: Done?
0: Yeah, well, the fest is still, the Comic Con still
1: right,
0: coming
1: right,
0: up.
1: Right.
0: But yeah, the ticket giveaways, the free ones that we go out, we professionally loiter. We were at Tempest Gaming Arena. That
1: yes.
0: place is amazing, dude. Like, it's the ultimate geek combat zone. It looks like Fight Club when you walk in there.
1: Is it just for figurine gaming?
0: They do all sorts of stuff. They do Magic the Gathering. They do D&D. They have an entire D&D room, and they've got this giant zombie statue that's got like a fortress built into it. So you're like fighting this zombie while also exploring the dungeon contained within it. It is lit, dude.
1: Wait, so the zombie is part of the story
0: as map.
1: Well.
0: Yeah, it's also a map. And it's like a life... Dude, there's pictures of it on the Q106 Facebook page. It is incredible. It is seriously dope,
1: All
0: dude.
1: Right.
0: And I ended up buying a couple of things because I have a problem. So,
1: I was about to say, didn't you just buy like a whole bunch of packs recently?
0: I got some things. I got the Marvel tabletop role-playing game where you roll dice and pretend to be a Marvel Comics character.
1: Oh my God.
0: Oh, it's so cool. Now I just have to, you know, find friends who want to play. All right, coming up, we will have fun things for you to do this weekend and deets on those things, as well as the latest from Black Label Society. Plus, I guess we should see how freaking long it's going to be this hot with Storm Tracker 6 next on Q106.
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19: It's the Storm Tracker 6 forecast on Q106.
20: Mostly clear skies continue for tonight. We do see our lows for the overnight hours getting into the mid-70s and highs getting into the mid-90s tomorrow, with heat indices reaching into the 100s once again, getting all the way up to 105 degrees. For Storm Tracker 6, I'm meteorologist Dane Lemus.
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0: 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It's on Michigan's Rock Station, Q106. I'm Terry Stevens. He is Span.
1: Being in Black Label Society sounds like you have to drink a shot and get slapped every time you show up to a meeting.
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0: Daughtry, the bottom. It's on Michigan's Rock Station, Q106. I'm Terry Stevens. He is Span.
1: So pretty, too.
0: Is there anything that has a longer duration than the week before a holiday weekend?
1: No.
0: I mean, seriously, dude.
1: I'm sorry. There is only one thing. The week before Christmas, when you're under the age of 12.
0: You're not wrong.
1: Once you're 12, your parents don't care anymore, and then you pretty much just deal with what happens.
0: There you go. Right. All right, well, we are going to do our best to get you to this 4th of July weekend faster with the game.
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0: 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This afternoon on Terry's Triple Play, we're going to give away some tickets to see Weird Al. Yeah, man. Weird Al is going to be at Acrisure Amphitheater this coming Friday. We've got your tickets today with Terry's Triple Play. It's an easy game. Span's going to say three words. You find one word that you can combine with each of those words to form new words or new phrases. When you figure out the answer, text it to 517-694-7106. That is 517-694-Q106. Do that before 4:15 and get ready to win. Span, what are today's Carrie's Triple Play clues?
1: All right, stop, as in stop in the name of love.
0: Before you break my heart?
1: Yes. Hand is in the hand you wave in the dance routine for stop in the name of love. And H is... would be significantly up there if that song was a pop song when you knew it to be. So the words again are stop, hand, and age.
0: If you know the word that's connected to all three of those words, wait, do you know the answer?
1: Not yet.
0: All right. If you know
1: I got
0: the
1: some Googling.
0: All right. If you know the answer, text it to 517-694-7106. That is 517-694-Q106 and get ready to win.
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0: Michigan's Rock Station Q106 with Nirvana and Heart-Shaped Box. I'm Terry Stevens. He is Span.
1: I am.
0: Coming up after 4, we will have a band. Well, might be a band, might be an alien that stole our damn tickets to Upheaval.
1: Those charlatans!
0: We'll get to that after the warning. It is Kerosene on Q106.
1: We will find them!

0: They will be at Upheaval in Grand Rapids in just a couple of weeks. Autumn King's Gone, Gone, Gone on Michigan's Rock Station Q106. The only thing we don't know is, are you going to be at Upheaval?
1: Yes. If you'd like to go, we have a way for you to do it, especially since a lot of you signed up for the process. We'd appreciate... You know what? We'll address this in a minute.
0: Invasion of the Ticket Snatchers on the way at 4:30. But first, it's Zeppelin on Q106.

0: Pearl Jam, Even Flow, Michigan's Rock Station, Q106 Overdrive. It is all the rock you need for the ride home. I'm Terry Stevens. He is Span.
1: I am.
0: We will have another round of Invasion of the Ticket Snatchers in just a minute. That game is wrapping up tomorrow. You are running out of time to win those upheaval tickets.
1: Yeah, man. I mean, it's not like we haven't given you tons of chances. Several of you have had multiple chances and just drew dirty every time. But we have been trying desperately to get you hooked up with these tickets. And you have today, and you have four more chances tomorrow. If you have not signed up at Q106FM.com, you might want to get on that.
0: There you go. 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Span, what were today's Terry's Triple Play clues?
1: They were stop, as in not going, but stop. Hand, as in that thing at the end of your arm. And age, as in I am a very handsome age.
0: And the answer?
1: I'll kill the mics for a second.
0: All right, hold up. Nope.
1: I don't know
0: that it. That might have worked. I don't know what backage would be. I mean, I guess you eat too much cheese, you get some backage.
1: Every now and then you'd be introducing words to my vocabulary, and I'm like, oh, snap, I didn't see that coming, you filthy scoundrel. Okay. So in this case, though, I have been stumped. The Triple Play champ has been stumped. My record is now what, like 3 and 300 and something?
0: Something I don't like know. That.
1: I'm gonna catch up, I swear.
0: All right, the answer is short. S-H-O-R-T, short.
1: I swear you've done this before.
0: I might have. I don't. But the English language only has so many words.
1: Oh, swear to God, you cheater!
0: So it's shortstop, shortage, and shorthand.
1: It works. I'm not happy about it, but it works.
0: If you texted short to 517-694-7106, 517-694-Q106 before 415, keep an eye on your phone. You may have won tickets to see Weird Al Yankovic this Friday at Acrisure Arena in Grand Rapids from Q106.
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2: It's the Storm Tracker 6 forecast on Q106.
15: Mostly clear skies continue for tonight. We do see our lows for the overnight hours getting into the mid-70s and highs getting into the mid-90s tomorrow, with heat indices reaching into the 100s once again, getting all the way up to 105 degrees. For Storm Tracker 6, I'm meteorologist Daniel Lemus.
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0: Pretty Reckless, When I Wake Up. It's on Michigan's Rock Station, Q106 Overdrive. It is all the rock you need for the ride home. I'm Terry Stevens. He is Span.
1: They better pick up.
0: Fingers crossed. Let's play a game.
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3: Hello.
0: Hey, this is Terry and Span from Q106. We're looking for Krista Lane of Jackson.
3: This is her.
0: Krista, we have called to give you tickets to Upheaval. There's just one complication, Krista. Shape-shifting extraterrestrials have stolen our tickets. We need you to suss out these aliens and reclaim these tickets. So, Krista, here's what you need to do. Go to Q106FM.com. You can use whatever screen you have available to do that. Take a look at the pictures of these Upheaval artists. Ask a yes-no question about their physical appearance. And then, once you got the answer to that, accuse one of these bands are stealing your tickets. You get it right, you win. Easy as that. Krista, what is your yes-no question?
3: Is one of the band members sitting down with his hands closed or together?
0: Is one of the members of the band sitting down with their hands folded together, perhaps as if they're in meditation or something?
1: This is a very common rock pose. Usually the lead singer.
0: This is a good question, Krista. You got some detective skills going on here. Okay, Krista. No, there's no one in the band sitting down with their hands clasped.
1: So much for your Scooby-Doo detective skills.
0: You ignore him. You ignore this hate. Span is chugging the haterade today. All right, Krista, knowing that no one in this photo is sitting down or what have you, who do you think the ticket snatcher is?
3: Vexatious
0: is not the ticket snatcher.
1: You know what, Krista?
0: You asked a really good question, though. You're really good at this. And plus, you pick up your phone when we call you, which is
1: half the battle
0: for this. So, Krista, we're going to throw your name back in the hat here. Perhaps we'll call you tomorrow at 10:30 after Bob and Tom for another round of Invasion of the Ticket Snatchers. Thanks for playing with us, buddy.
3: All right, thank you.
0: I really thought she was going to get it, too, man.
1: Yeah, I know, but it happens. We've called literally, I believe, the whole list, and 30% of them have actually picked up. So we're just going to keep calling until people pick up and get some more winners, hopefully tomorrow.
0: Well, here's the deal. Tomorrow is the last day to play.
1: Tomorrow is
0: the last day to win.
1: If you
0: want to go to an Upheaval, VIP style, make sure that you are playing along every time with Invasion of the Ticket Snatchers. Tomorrow, 10:30, 12:30, 2:30, 4:30, last pair of tickets flying out of these speakers. I hope you get them, because if you don't, I don't know. What are we going to do if they don't win them? Probably. We'll give them away.
1: I don't want to. I'll take them. If y'all don't want to pick up the phone and win, I will definitely take the tickets.
0: There you go. He's not going to take the... We know people who can get us into the show. It's fine.
1: I might just take the tickets out of spite.
0: Chugging the haterade. All right, fam. Invasion of the Ticket Snatchers. Sign up. 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

0: of Virtue, Death at the Altar. It's on Michigan's rock station, Q106, all about that Michigan-made rock. I'm Terry Stevens. He is Span.
1: I am.
0: And we are tremendously short-staffed. So so our girl Mandy, she is, a lot of people were asking about her this weekend at Midwest Brutal Fest. And she appreciates it. She appreciates everybody messaging her. She's doing fine. She had to have surgery last week. She's off for a while to recover from that. And then, let's see, you're taking vacation later this week.
1: Yes.
0: And then that means that the pet of the week is moving back a little bit.
1: Yes, we're going to do that on Wednesday as opposed to Thursday, which makes sure that I can still do it as opposed to dumping just another thing on Terry's desk, which is already so overloaded with stuff. It's like...
0: It'll be the week that you take off where they bring a cat.
1: Yes.
0: And yes. I'm definitely allergic to cats. Oh, my God.
1: I'm allergic to dogs and cats. I wash my hands 75,000 times a day when I'm at home and about 1,000 times a day when I do the pet of the week.
0: Right. I mean, it just occurred to me how easy I am to assassinate because, like, sugar, cats, like, it's just the most random-ass things take me out. It
1: Dude,
0: really
1: you
0: is.
1: You put some fur into my meal, I'm cooked. I don't have an EpiPen, so it's why'd I just tell people my weakness?
0: No. Oh, no. Well, all right. Well, you know what, assassins? I have really good life insurance, so at least my kids will be fine. Anyway, check out the pet of the week. It's brought to you by Empire Motors of Lansing. The pet's going to show up early. The reason we're giving you a heads up, these pets tend to get adopted very fast.
1: Hella fast. Sometimes it's like 24 hours. Sometimes at least three times this year so far, the family was waiting at the Ingham County as the dog was coming back from hanging out with me.
0: That is rapid. And we appreciate everybody who's adopted those pets and giving them those forever homes. You can see past pets of the week and maybe the last one's still available. And again, when you adopt, Empire
1: I would hold out hope for that. It was a good-ass dog. We'll see.
0: Empire pays the adoption fee for you. 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

0: 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I'm Span.
1: I'm Terry Stevens. Coming up after 5, we have your Rock Lansing headliner and details on how you can win those tickets. But first, it is Five Finger Death Punch with their latest Eye of the Storm on Q106.

0: They are your headliner at Rock Lansing. Nonpoint Is It? It's on Michigan's Rock Station, Q106 Overdrive. It is all the rock you need for the ride home. I'm Terry Stevens. He is Span.
1: I am.
0: Rock Lansing tickets start flying out of these speakers starting in July. And that's all I'm allowed to tell you about for right now.
1: Yeah, there's so much stuff going on. I can't keep up. It's mostly in Terry's email and in that mountain of goodies we call his desk. So I can't wait for us to actually diminish the height of his desk by about 20 inches once we get some of these things out of here, including Rock Lansing tickets.
0: You don't understand. The reason I have so much crap piled on my desk is because one day I'm going to sweep all of it onto the floor and unroll a treasure map. And that's where the booty is buried.
1: If that happens, I'm quitting because I'm going with you, Goonie style.
0: That's right. We're up to the plunder. All right, it's Sublime now on Q106.

0: Michigan's Rock Station, Q106 Overdrive. It is all the rock you need for the ride home with Puddle and Mudda and Blurry, because there's two D's.
1: Yes, because there's two D's. Thank you, Kevin Larkey.
0: Yes. Hey, I'm Terry Stevens. He is Span.
1: I am, and Kevin Larkey is an awesome dude with really, really lame jokes.
0: So he's got fine jokes. He's got dad jokes. Dad jokes are great.
1: Yeah, I knew that. Yes, coming from you, yes. He would add, y'all two just be over there dad joking, chuckling it up. I can hear you through the door, and it's just, yuck. So, no, thank you.
0: So Span and I want to get you up to speed on the biggest geek culture celebration in the state. We'll do that in just a sec. But first, we've got to check that Storm Tracker 6 forecast. I mean, Span, it is so hot outside.
1: Oh, man.
0: So hot outside.
1: I heard them talking before about death involving this. It's so hot.
0: Yeah, man.
1: So please stay abreast of this, and we got that information for you coming up next.
0: But real talk, it is so hot outside that that Satan lost his hairpiece. The glue melted. It's hell to pay. Hell to pay. You're welcome. You're welcome on Q106.
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2: It's the Storm Tracker 6 forecast on Q106.
6: Mostly clear skies continue for tonight. We do see our lows for the overnight hours getting into the mid-70s and highs getting into the mid-90s tomorrow, with heat indices reaching into the 100s once again, getting all the way up to 105 degrees. For Storm Tracker 6, I'm meteorologist Daniel Lemus.
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0: Michigan's Rock Station, Q106, with the latest from 7 Dustin on Breakable. I'm Terry Stevens. He is Span.
1: Hell to Pay still makes me angry right now.
0: More dad jokes and deets on the biggest geek culture celebration in the mitten on deck after Hender, Q106.

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0: Michigan's Rock Station Q106 with the dearly departed, dearly missed Ozzy Osbourne, teaming up with Billy Morrison and Steve Stevens. No relation. That's Gods of Rock and Roll. I'm Terry Stevens. He is Spam.
1: Did you know you can't find that song on an Ozzy album? I think it's on Billy Morrison's album.
0: Well, here's the funny thing about that. That's an old song, dude.
1: Is it now?
0: Yeah, he wrote that a while ago, and he...
1: You say he, you mean Ozzy?
0: No, Billy Morrison.
1: Oh, okay.
0: Yeah, and Ozzy joined him on it, and it just kind of like was in the archives for a while. Mm. And then Billy, in the Ozzy passed, and Billy's like, dude, this song is great. So he added like some strings and stuff to it. And yeah, that's the version that we're hearing today.
1: What took him so long to actually make it into a fully fledged track? You got Ozzy on vocals on your song? I mean, when's the last time we was at the store like, yo, y'all got that Billy Morrison? Like, who? What was he waiting for? He's like, I need to figure out a special way to arrange this record so people understand the full gravity of what it could be. Or he was like, oh, he built a door? Let's drop the track, bro. That's what I think happened.
0: I think it had more to do with Ozzy's like, hey, I'm still releasing new music. Maybe don't release your thing while I'm releasing my thing so we're not competing with each other. You know, there could be a little bit of that.
1: Yeah, if anybody could big dog everybody in rock, Ozzy definitely could.
0: Definitely. So, fam, coming up in a few weeks, Capital City Comic Con is going to be back at the Lansing Center in downtown Lansing. God, that's like less than 2 weeks away. July 10th through 12th. Man, I have been all over mid-Michigan going to game stores, going to comic stores, and spending way too much money because I can't help it. I've got a problem. I might be a hoarder of very specific things. I don't like keep like old newspaper clippings or whatever around, but when it comes to games and RPG books and comics, yeah.
1: Right quick, in all the things that you've purchased that were Magic the Gathering involved, have you added to your command deck?
0: Oh, yeah. But what do you mean added to my commander deck? I have built several more.
1: Good grief, yeah, man!
0: Look, I loves me some cardboard crack. What can I say? Look, if you're into all that stuff, if you're into gaming, if you're into geek culture, if you're into pro wrestling, come to Capital City Comic Con. Aubrey Edwards, AEW referee, the very first woman to be featured on a pro wrestling pay-per-view as a referee.
1: Hell yeah!
0: Dude, she is a history maker, man. She got one of my favorite Aubrey Edwards moments is when she got in Chris Jericho's face and told him about himself in a match. It was pretty lit. It was pretty lit, man. That was a good moment.
1: That Chris Jericho is getting screamed at by a woman in the ring he is wrestling in, I think his ego needed that.
0: He very quickly backed down. Yes. And yes, we know it is scripted, but it was still pretty neat to see.
1: Thank you. Right,
0: if you want to meet
1: Aubrey. It's real to me, brother. It's real to me.
0: If you want to meet Aubrey Edwards, if you want to meet Allie the Bunny, who did some time in AEW, now she's on TNA Impact. If you want to meet the voiceover artist behind some of your favorite characters, like from Dragon Ball Z. If you love DBZ, two huge voiceover actors are going to be there. Linda Young and Tiffany Vollmer. If you want to meet comic artists, if you want to learn how to create your stuff, there's seminars and panels. Dr. Solo Perry does this phenomenal panel on creating villains that is so good, dude. I highly recommend that. That's like one of the first panels of the weekend. You don't want to miss that stuff, man. Capital City Comic Con, get all the deets. We'll see you there with Q106 at Q106FM.com.
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0: Biscuit Rock Station, Q106 with Saliva, that was Always, and I'm Span.
1: I'm Terry Stevens, Michigan-made rock coming your way after 6, but first it's Guns N' Roses.

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0: Michigan-made rock straight out of Detroit, Eva Under Fire, teaming up with Maria Brinkov in this moment. That is Villainous. It's on Michigan's rock station, Q106. I'm Terry Stevens. He is Span.
1: Still am.
0: And coming up in a few minutes, we'll have Brilliance. We'll probably have War Crimes.
1: Yes.
0: Yeah, so heavy metal birthdays are on deck. But before we get to that, get out your phone, turn the little flashlight on, get a lighter, spark that up, and wave it back and forth. As we listen to the classical guitar stylings, sounds very NPR at the beginning of this song.
1: That very much so, yes. Yes.
0: It is Tesla, it is Love Song, it's our slow dance number on Q106.

0: Star Sat Toxic, Michigan's rock station, Q106. I'm Terry Stevens. He is Span.
1: Oh, here we go.
0: It's time for Brilliance and War Crimes.
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0: Actually, not much in the way of war crimes this way around. That's a nice start to the week.
1: Okay, okay. I kind of start off every day with the understanding that today is the day I learn another thing this country did to hurt somebody. So when we go into,
0: I think we only have one case of that today.
1: Okay, good.
0: Only one case, but it's not a war crime, but it has the potential to be. I'll put it that way.
1: I want a reason to be delighted. So that's what I'll focus my energy on today. Then,
0: So if today's your birthday, you share it with some people who are a pretty big deal. Starting with William James May. Surgeon and co-founder of the Mayo Clinic in Minnesota.
1: I'm delighted.
0: They save lives, right?
1: Yes, and at one point they had a relationship with us out here in Michigan through one of the hospital systems, and it didn't work out, but it would have been fun if it did.
0: Absolutely. You also share your birthday with Nellie Taylor Ross. She was the very first woman to serve as a governor, of Wyoming, back in 1925.
1: Of all the states.
0: I know.
1: Wyoming? Really?
0: You know, yes, the bastion of progressiveness, Wyoming.
1: I'll bet you that young lady knew very well exactly how to use guns and how to kick men in places that would get them to do what she
0: absolutely
1: needed to.
0: Absolutely, man. She was also the director of the U.S. Mint from 1933 to 1953.
1: The U.S. Mint?
0: Yeah, she was in charge of all the
1: coinage. That chick is a badass, man.
0: Yeah, dude. Nellie Taylor Ross, man. Look her up.
1: She was in charge of printing the money.
0: Right. You also share your birthday with Hollywood peeps like producer and actor Robert Evans. He's the guy behind The Godfather.
1: Wait, what did he do in The guy? He was a producer?
0: Yeah.
1: Okay. Have you ever seen the unedited version of The Godfather 1 and 2?
0: I have never watched The Godfather. I haven't watched any of those movies because they're 3 hours long and I don't have that kind of time.
1: The unedited version of The Godfather 1 and 2 put together as one movie was 7¾ hours.
0: Oh, man.
1: I watched the whole thing and I'm so glad they edited because they didn't need all that.
3: It insists upon itself. And I find it shallow and pedantic.
1: Where's that from?
0: You've never seen that Family Guy bit about The Godfather?
1: I hate Family Guy. So, no,
0: you,
1: I have not.
0: You and the South Park crew got something in common.
1: Man, you know, Family Guy can't say nothing about Godfather at all.
0: All right, Span, are you ready for the war crimes portion?
1: Here we go.
0: Potential war crimes. If today's your birthday, you share it with Gary Busey.
1: Okay, I'm officially delighted. Because, man, I ain't never seen a human being who so accurately wielded all those teeth before. Like, if a human being has an average of 32 teeth, or I was going to make a joke about something in Michigan, but I'm not going to do that because I'll get in so much trouble. That guy wields 77 teeth very well.
0: He does. He's also a freaking maniac. You yes, also share your birthday with actor Richard Lewis, man. Come on, from Robin Hood, Men in Tights, Curb Your Enthusiasm. Very funny guy.
1: That man got to be himself in everything he ever did. And if you're going to be in Hollywood, that's the way to be in Hollywood.
0: You also share your birthday with a guy who did not commit war crimes, but he certainly roughed some people up. Detroit, Michigan's own Pepper Johnson. He was a linebacker for the New York Giants and the Cleveland Browns.
1: Yes, he was a linebacker in the days where linebackers didn't really have, how can I say, regulations by how badly they could injure somebody. That was back in the day when they had a segment called Jacked Up.
0: Yeah.
1: On pro football shows. And have you ever heard of Jacked Up, Terry?
0: No, never watched this.
1: Jacked Up was a thing they did every week, and I watched it faithfully, looking forward to this segment, until one day it was gone. There was no explanation ever. And I think it was after they had an episode of Jacked Up, where a guy got hit so hard, he just laid on the ground, and one of the commentators during the segment was like, look at the snot bubbles! Look at the snot bubbles! That's how you know he's out! And I think that was the end of Jacked Up.
0: Yeah, I'm thinking some. Also, Pepper Johnson, like, who, Pepper, isn't that a girl's name? Now, that's he gonna wreck you.
1: Yeah, you got something to say? Go ahead.
0: Yeah. You also share your birthday with Colin Jost. He's one of the Weekend Update anchors on Saturday Night Live.
1: A.K.A. Scarlett Johansson's husband.
0: Yes.
1: And apparently baby daddy, because they just had a child, too.
0: Good on him. Good on him.
1: Screw him. He's not that funny.
0: He's all right.
1: No, he's not that funny. And neither is Michael Che. Everybody else's Saturday Night Live is funnier than those two, but whatever.
0: Really? Oh, man.
1: They're the main writers, so they get to do the daily the weekend updates, so they make the most money. So good for them, I guess.
0: They got the bag. You can't hate on them for that.
1: Yes, I can.
0: All right, fine.
1: I look pathetic for doing so. I'll admit it. Oh, yes, I can. I will hate like a professional. Hate.
0: You also share your birthday with music peeps, like the man who's responsible for writing a song that gets everybody's jimmies rustled every holiday season, Frank Loesser. The guy who wrote Baby It's Cold Outside. Oh. Everybody gets big feelings about Baby It's Cold Outside.
1: Oh, they sure do, man.
0: Here's the thing. Okay. Is the guy asking repeatedly? Yes, he is.
1: Yes.
0: And the girl's like, well, I don't want to do this because what will the neighbors say? What will this say? And the guy's like, what are you holding on to all that for? You're having a good time. I'm having a good time. It's a blizzard outside. Why don't we hang out? Why do you care what other people think? You know what I mean?
1: Hey, she's making him work for it.
0: There you go. You know what? I can respect that.
1: Yes.
0: You also share your birthday with Little Eva. She's a gal who did the most popular version of the Locomotion. Everybody's doing a brand new dance.
1: Are you serious?
0: Yeah, Little Eva.
1: The original was by the Bangles, right?
0: No.
1: Who did the original?
0: Dude, Little Eva did that in the 60s. No,
1: oh, yeah.
0: The Bangles were the 80s, Doug.
1: Boy, how did I show? I don't know nothing about that.
0: Time and space are relative to span. It's fine. You also share your birthday with drummer Ian Pace of Deep Purple. Also did some time in Whitesnake.
1: Good.
0: And alert John Rockin' Rogo, because today is the birthday.
1: I already know. Oh,
0: of
1: my God.
0: Don Dokken.
1: Do we really have to have all the emails and the texts? Like, hey guys, I just want to make sure that, you know, I'm a legend in this town. And because I love Dokken, you got to make sure that, that dude loves Dokken. If Dokken were to actually ever, say something nice about John Rockin' Rogo.
0: True story.
1: Oh, no.
0: True story.
1: I'm so scared.
0: I hooked Rogo up with an interview with Don Dokken.
1: Did you know?
0: That interview is in our archives right now.
1: Oh, God.
0: It was... I think the audio file is 60 minutes long. It's a long audio file.
1: He asked him about every inch of everything.
0: Absolutely.
1: That he could.
0: It is a Don Dokken, John Rockin' Rogo documentary is what it is, man. You also share your birthday with Mike Vallely. He's a skateboarder, also one-time singer for Black Flag.
1: Nice.
0: You also share your birthday with cool Michiganders like Brittany Welsh of Lansing, Krista Christensen of Mason, Daniel Fish of Howell, Dwight Peebles of Charlotte, Madison Russell of Jonesville, and Tammy Downard of Jackson.
1: Awesome. I got to be delighted today.
0: There you go. You feel better now?
1: I do feel
0: Not
1: better.
0: So many war crimes this time around.
1: No more crying for this evening.
0: If today's your birthday, make it a happy heavy metal one. This song is for you.
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0: Dead Sugar, Inland the Prey. 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I'm Terry Stevens. He is Span.
1: You have homework to do that Terry will share with you now.
0: Wait, I'm not assigning homework. I'm assigning... Who gives homework before a holiday? That's the worst teachers who do that.
1: I would totally do that if I was a teacher.
0: This is why I'm glad you don't work in education. But you gave us an education. We have the privilege of broadcasting for the most generous people on the planet. That's you. We have evidence of that after Godsmack. It's Soul on Fire. Q106.
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0: Michigan made rock for My Prevail and Ascend to Hell on Q106. I'm Terry Stevens. He is Spam.
1: And I will soon reveal what your homework assignment is, but go ahead, Terry.
0: Okay, a homework assignment. This is mean. Okay, well, this past Wednesday, you raised over $2,300 for the VFW National Home in Eaton Rapids with the Warrior Wednesday Requestathon. When you put together your mix for shooting off fireworks this weekend, if you want to find a song about smoking meth with your grandfather, you can find that. Dude, we played all sorts. That song, man, like Mandy texted me because she was in charge of uploading music.
1: Yeah.
0: She texted me. She's like, Terry, is meth okay? I'm like, that really depends on the context there, lady.
2: He was about to find something out about somebody.
0: I've been in management for a little while now, and that's a first for me. I've never had one of my squad ask me, is meth okay?
2: Is meth okay?
0: But we played it. There's no FCC's fine with that.
1: And that is your homework assignment, people. Find that song and find all kinds of other crazy, crazy, what on earth are they doing songs in the playlist that you put together at Q106FM.com through the Warrior Wednesday Requestathon. Oh my God, so many songs that just filled me with glee. There was one really hard metal song I'd never heard before that I saved in my phone because I gotta go check this out.
0: Hell yeah.
1: But that's the whole point of this. Like, we get to just, that's not the whole point, excuse me. That's the side point. Mm. The main point is getting money into the hands of the VFW National Home in Eaton Rapids for helping those who have sacrificed for our freedoms and lost a little something in the way. We will restore that through them, and giving them the money helps the VFW National Home in that purpose. But the other thing that also happens out of all that, as we help build joy back into the lives of veterans, is to give ourselves joy with the music that you make this station play, because we don't have any choice. We have to play it. And we did a lot of, is meth okay? when I saw that song title, I was literally like, Terry, are we going to?
0: Hell yeah, we are. You kidding me? I'm like, when the requester, Squirrel was her name, when she requested that, as soon as I heard the title, I'm like, oh yeah, we got to play that. That's
1: insane. My God, this is the boss, people.
0: 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Dude, Roy's a G, man. That was awesome, man.
1: Yeah.
0: 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It is wild.
1: It's wonderful.
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0: Offspring, the kids aren't all right. It's on Michigan's Rock Station, Q106. I'm Terry Stevens. He is Span.
1: I am.
0: And you and I, and you who are listening right now, we're going to do this again tomorrow between 3 and 7.
1: Yes, and I promise I will focus on being delighted no matter how many war crimes we have to discuss in Heavy Metal Birthdays.
0: Right. Until then, may you be safe. May you be happy. May you be healthy. May you live with ease. Your buddy, the Q Rocks, is up next with the latest from Evanescence. Who will you follow? Q106.

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0: It's the Storm Tracker 6 forecast on Q106.
4: Mostly clear skies continue for tonight. We do see our lows for the overnight hours getting into the mid-70s and highs getting into the mid-90s tomorrow, with heat indices reaching into the 100s once again, getting all the way up to 105 degrees. For Storm Tracker 6, I'm meteorologist Daniel Lemus.
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0: Just say, Alexa, play Q106 WJXQ.